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Thanks to Charlie Ballantyne guitar, John Cowherd piano, Dave King drums, and Quinn Sternberg bass for playing the store. Also thanks to the Michael Mussolami Trio for providing the new theme music of the series. It's a tune fittingly called Bop Shop Tom. Thank you to Tom Cohn and Jen Niffler for presenting and hosting these shows. Thanks to Rob and Derek for giving us the chance to present these shows on air and online. 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I'm your host, Dan Gross. Have a great night.

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the Oliver Lake Big Band, from their album Cloth on Passing Through Records, on Member Supported Jazz 90.1, North Star Sounds. My name is Rick, and thanks again for listening to North Star Sounds right here, yes, on Jazz 90.1. And what a big band that Oliver Lake has playing with him here. Mark Elias on bass, Michael Cochran on piano, Otis Brown drums, Joseph Bowie, Josh Roseman, Al Patterson, and Aaron Johnson on trombones, Ron Blake, Erica Lindsay, James Stewart, Bruce Williams, Oliver Lake, all on saxophones, Peck Almond, Bikita Carroll, Winston Bird, and Dwayne Eubanks on trumpets. And we heard James Stewart on flute on that piece. We'll be here till midnight. The phone number in the studio here is 966-5299, 966-JAZZ. And, of course, you can listen to us on Instagram, Facebook, Twitter, YouTube, and much, much more. Yes. 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Yes, but if you don't play, you can't win. Good to know that. All right, we're going to move on with music from Michael Garrick. We'll be featuring a number of musicians and composers from the British Isles tonight. And Michael Garrick did a huge variety of music while he was alive. We're going to be hearing from the album Late Autumn Sunshine. And this was recorded for BBC Radio in the 1970s. You'll hear John Marshall on drums, Jeff Klein on bass, Alan Wakeman and Tony Coe, and on saxophones, David Horler on valve trombone, Henry Lowther on trumpet and flugelhorn, Norma Winstone on vocals, and Michael Garrick on piano and composition. This is the title track, Late Autumn Sunshine, from Michael Garrick on Member Supported Jazz 90.1. 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
7: Clouds will continue to thicken and showers will be developing across Rochester, Western New York, and the Finger Lakes tonight. Overnight, the low temperature in the mid-40s, not nearly as chilly as last night when Jack Frost paid a visit. For the day on Wednesday, have the umbrella ready to go for scattered showers and a couple of thunderstorms. A southerly breeze will blow. It'll be mild, the high temperature into the middle 60s. And then on Thursday, it's sharply cooler, back into the mid-50s with mostly cloudy sky and a spot shower. I'm meteorologist Josh Nichols for Jazz 90.1.
8: The temperature in Rochester is 50 degrees. 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We turn to Joe Harriott, saxophonist, originally born in Jamaica, worked most of his life in England, in the British jazz scene, and an album he performed with guitarist Amancio de Silva and their quartet. We're going to hear the title track from that album, Hum Dono. Joe Harriott and Amancio de Silva and their quartet on member-supported Jazz 90.1, North Star Sounds.

Don Rendell, Ian Carr Quintet. This was from their last album together before Ian Carr started up Nucleus. The name of the album's Change is, we heard Trevor Tompkins on drums, Dave Green on bass, Michael Garrick on piano, Don Rendell on horns and flutes, and Ian Carr on trumpet. And the piece we heard, a Don Rendell composition, Mirage, on member-supported jazz, 90.1 North Star Sounds. Before that, music from Joe Harriet and Amancio Da Silva, the title track from their album Hum Dono. We've been featuring a number of musicians from the British jazz scene from long ago. Yeah, that semi-ancient time of the 1960s. And recently I found this book called Labyrinth, put together by Richard Morton Jack, and it's British jazz on record from 1960 to 1975, and it's an incredible book and really does a good job of giving an overview of a lot of the music that was going on at that time. And what beautiful album covers. Oh, yeah. And a lot of musicians, of course, that I'd never heard of before. So a lot to investigate there. But we'll get to it. We will get to it. Ah, speaking of getting to it, thanks to the Bill Tiberio Band for playing tonight at the Jazz at the Beach series this May 12th. And the next Jazz at the Beach series at Tropics Nightclub will be happening June 9th with Deepak Thetu and his band. He performed at our listener party just recently, and that was a really fine performance, really great performance. So, another performance, June 9th, a free show at Tropics Nightclub. If you want to find out more about our Jazz at the Beach series, go to our website, jazz901.org. We continue now with Ingrid Laubrock on saxophones, Aki Takasi on piano. From their album on Intact Records, Kasumi, we'll be hearing the Aki Takasi composition, Andalusia. 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

Mike Reed's Loose Assembly from his album The Speed of Change on 482 Music on Member Supported Jazz 90.1 North Star Sounds. And you heard, let's see, there was on that piece, of course, Greg Ward on alto, Tamika Reed on cello, Jason Dajewicz on vibraphone, Josh Abrams on bass, and Mike Reed, drums, percussion, and, well, not composition on that piece. Tezetaya Anchia Lidge. Okay, yeah, I know what that means. Oh, yeah.

But a really fine recording here. Mike Reed's Loose Assembly on Jazz 90.1. Before that, Randy Weston and Monty Alexander performing live at the Montreux Festival, the Montreux Jazz Festival 1988, with both Robert Thomas and Eric Asante on percussion, and Monty Alexander and Randy Weston on piano performing Randy Weston's composition, Blue Moses. And that was a beautiful recording. Elsewhere on the album, they cover Sonny Rollins' St. Thomas and many other Randy Weston compositions. All right, coming up on Memorial Day weekend, from May 24th at 10 p.m. to May 25th at 6 p.m., Miles Davis, Miles Ahead, Miles at 100. The centennial for Miles Davis. You can join Derek Lucas right here on the air at Jazz 90.1 as we present so much great music from Miles Davis. And he's got a lot. So he can, I think we could do a whole month and a half maybe of Miles Davis. Maybe a straight week. Yes, definitely. But join us definitely Memorial Day weekend for Miles Ahead, with your host, Derek Lucas. All right. Oh, I forgot to mention that was before Randy Weston. Long ago, we led off with Ingrid Laubrock and Aki Takasi from their album on Intact Records, Kasumi. We heard Andalusia. And now we turn to Satoko Fuji and her New York Orchestra. Or Orchestra New York. Yes, that's it. Orchestra New York. And she's led orchestras in both Japan and the United States. And the name of the album is Ito. And we're going to hear the Satoko Fuji composition, Stroll. Satoko Fuji and her orchestra on member-supported Jazz 90.1. 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
5: Stardate May 12th. Today, Saturn and its system of moons and rings look calm and peaceful, but things might have been much more chaotic in the fairly recent past. A collision between two moons might have destroyed one of them, changed the orbit of the other, and led to the birth of yet another moon and the planet's rings. Researchers have been trying to explain some oddities in the Saturn system. The planet itself is tilted far more than it should be, for example. The biggest moon, Titan, follows a more lopsided orbit than expected, and the moon is moving away from Saturn by about 4 inches per year. A few years ago, a team proposed that Saturn once had another big moon, which the team called Chrysalis. Interactions between the moons might have kicked Chrysalis so close to Saturn that it was ripped apart, forming the rings. But this year, another team came up with a slightly different scenario. It too involves a second moon. It collided with Titan a few hundred million years ago, changing Titan's orbit. Debris from the impact formed the present-day moon, Hyperion. The activity caused two other moons to ram together as well. Both moons quickly reformed, with the leftovers spreading out to form the rings as recently as 50 million years ago. This model explains many of the system's oddities, bringing order to a chaotic arrangement. Look for Saturn near our moon at dawn tomorrow. The planet looks like a bright star low above the horizon. You can find out more about the planets in Stardate magazine. Details at stardate.org. For the McDonald Observatory, I'm Billy Henry.
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6: Clouds will continue to thicken and showers will be developing across Rochester, Western New York, and the Finger Lakes tonight. Overnight, the low temperature in the mid-40s, not nearly as chilly as last night when Jack Frost paid a visit. For the day on Wednesday, have the umbrella ready to go for scattered showers and a couple of thunderstorms. A southerly breeze will blow. It'll be mild, the high temperature into the middle 60s. And then on Thursday, it's sharply cooler, back into the mid-50s with a mostly cloudy sky and a spot shower. I'm meteorologist Josh Nichols for Jazz 90.1.
7: Temperature in Rochester is 49 degrees Fahrenheit. Before the break, it was music from Steve Lehman and his quintet from the album Camouflage on Creative Improvised Music Projects Records, recorded at the Spirit Room in Rossi, New York, which is just around the corner from Brazy Corners. We heard Kevin Norton on percussion, John Hebert on bass, Kevin O'Neill on electric guitar, Roy Campbell Jr. On trumpet, pocket trumpet, and flugelhorn, and Steve Lehman on alto and sopranino saxophones and composition. The piece we heard, One Down, One Up. And before that, there was Satoko Fuji and her orchestra, New York. We continue now with a favorite trumpeter of North Star Sounds for many years, Herb Robertson on trumpet. He's joined by a number of musicians, I believe from Germany. It's recorded in Germany, March of 2024. The name of the album is Blue Transient. Klaus Kugel will be on drums, Christian Raymond on bass, and Christopher Dell on vibes. We're going to hear Blue Transient Part 7. Herb Robertson on Member Supported Jazz 90.1 North Star Sounds.

Klaus Kugel on drums, Christian Raymond on bass, Christopher Dell on vibes, and Herb Robertson on trumpets. From their album Blue Transient, we heard part 7 of that suite. On Member Supported Jazz 90.1, North Star Sounds. Coming up soon, the semi-ancient vinyl nugget of transformation, very soon. Along with, that's at 11 o'clock. At 12 o'clock, Jake Longwell brings you Jazz Progressions, takes you into the night. Yes. Also, coming up May 18th, our free concert series, Jazz at the Grease Baptist Church, continues with the Kodiak Concert Band on May 18th at 7 p.m. There's plenty of parking. It's located at 1230 Long Pond Road. And performances begin at 7. More info at our website at jazz901.org. Also like to remind you, my co-host, the co-host here on North Star Sounds, John Greenbaum, he has a good report about the Big Ears Festival that he saw in Knoxville, I believe Knoxville, Tennessee, yeah, and he enjoyed himself immensely. And if you go to our website at jazz901.org, you can read what he has to say about it. Yes, all right. Okay, we continue now with music from Henry Threadgill. This is from the album You Know the Number. And the piece we'll be hearing is entitled Good Times. Henry Threadgill and his sextet with an extra T on Member Supported Jazz 90.1 North Star Sounds.

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4: North Star Sounds. Just heard music from Henry Threadgill from the album You Know the Number. You Know the Number. We heard Good Times from his sextet. And now, it's almost virtually 11 o'clock somewhere or another place, and we as custom, play a record at 11 o'clock, an old record. Well, we play vinyl, yes, and sometimes it's older than other. Well, okay, it's a semi-ancient vinyl nugget of transformation, and this week we're featuring Donald Byrd. There was a trio of albums he made for Blue Note Records late that I've just really discovered, and they're all very worth looking into. Donald Byrd, Electric Byrd, and then there's Coffee, KOFI, and this one, Ethiopian Nights, which we're going to hear. And it'll feature Edward Green on drums, Wilton Felder bass, Joseph Sample organ, William Henderson III on piano, Greg Poree on guitar, David Walker and Don Peake also on guitar, Bobby Hutcherson on vibes, Thurman Green on trombone, Harold Land on tenor, and Donald Byrd on trumpet. From Ethiopian Nights, we'll be hearing the track The Little Rosti, the feature this week on the semi-ancient vinyl nugget of transformation. Donald Byrd on member-supported Jazz 90.1. North Star Sounds.

Donald Byrd. From the album Ethiopian Nights, we heard The Little Rosti on member-supported jazz, 90.1 North Star Sounds. Thanks again for listening. And that was the featured part of the semi-ancient vinyl nugget of transformation. That's the main one, that semi-ancient vinyl. We went back to around 1970, 72, something like that. And that album definitely grabbed me this last week. There's another song on it that's really good, The Emperor. And they also sound great at 45 rather than 33. But you probably need coffee along with that. All right. You're listening to North Star Sounds. Coming up August 10th, you can join us for our only cruise this summer in 2026, Monday, August 10th. And tickets are on sale at our website right now for the Jazz Cruise aboard the Colonial Belle. Yep, Bill Tiberio and friends will be performing. And it's a lengthy cruise. Oh, yeah, a three-hour cruise, 6:30 to 9:30. We varied the notes there a little bit, so we wouldn't be infringing. Yeah. Okay. Yep. So, Bill Tiberio, our cruise in 2026, August 10th. You can find out more info and buy tickets at our website, jazz901.org. All right, we continue now with Roy Brooks from the album The Free Slave. This is another record, so a double shot of the semi-ancient vinyl nugget of transformation. We'll hear Cecil McBee on bass, Hugh Lawson on piano, George Coleman on tenor sax, Woody Shaw on trumpet, and Roy Brooks on drums, performing Five for Max. Roy Brooks on member-supported jazz, 90.1, North Star Sounds.

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2: Clouds will continue to thicken and showers will be developing across Rochester, Western New York, and the Finger Lakes tonight. Overnight, the low temperature in the mid-40s, not nearly as chilly as last night when Jack Frost paid a visit. For the day on Wednesday, have the umbrella ready to go for scattered showers and a couple of thunderstorms. A southerly breeze will blow. It'll be mild, the high temperature into the middle 60s. And then on Thursday, it's sharply cooler, back into the mid-50s with a mostly cloudy sky and a spot shower. I'm meteorologist Josh Nichols for Jazz 90.1.
3: Temperature in Rochester is 47 degrees Fahrenheit. All right. We continue now with music from Charles Downs on drums, Joe Morris on bass, and Larry Oakes on saxophones. Their album on ESP Disc Records is Every Day, All the Way, and we are going to hear the title track from that album. Charles Downs, Joe Morris, and Larry Oakes on member-supported Jazz 90.1 North Star Sounds.

Charles Downs on drums, Joe Morris on bass, Larry Oakes on saxophones. The title track from their album Every Day, All the Way. On Member Supported Jazz 90.1, North Star Sounds. Thanks again for listening to North Star Sounds. John Greenbaum will be hosting the show next week. Jazz Progressions coming up at midnight. And of course, if you go to our website, you can find out about our Jazz Grasp Adoptable Pet, Big Kitty Artie, that you can adopt for a very reasonable amount and find out more about. 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Again, you can adopt Big Kitty Artie. All right, we're going to leave you with music from Dennis Gonzalez, who is a former DJ himself, and from his album, A Matter of Blood, with Reggie Workman on bass, Curtis Clark on piano, Michael T.A. Thompson on sound rhythm, and Dennis Gonzalez on trumpets and cornets. We're going to hear the piece, Anthem for the Moment. And again, you can make a pledge anytime at our website at jazz901.org. Thanks for listening and have a wonderful evening.

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4: Clouds will continue to thicken and showers will be developing across Rochester, Western New York, and the Finger Lakes tonight. Overnight, the low temperature in the mid-40s, not nearly as chilly as last night when Jack Frost paid a visit. For the day on Wednesday, have the umbrella ready to go for scattered showers and a couple of thunderstorms. A southerly breeze will blow. It'll be mild, the high temperature into the middle 60s. And then on Thursday, it's sharply cooler, back into the mid-50s with mostly cloudy sky and a spot shower. I'm meteorologist Josh Nichols for Jazz 90.1.
5: From Quality Radio Productions, it's another edition of Jazz Progressions. I'm Jake Longwell. We'll open the hour with Finnish reedman Eero Kvistinen and his quartet with Vladimir Shaframov, piano, Pekka Samanto, bass, and drummer Raino Laina. From their 2002 release, Labyrinth, on this track, Eero will be featured on sopranino sax, which has an oboe-like quality, at least to my ears. Judge for yourself as you listen to the piece, Erebeski.

Some of the quieter aspects of creative improvised music opening up this hour of the program. We began with the Eero Kvistinen Quartet from the album Labyrinth from 2002. We heard Ereveski. Eero featured on tenor, soprano, and sopranino sax on this release. And lastly, an African-American trio fronted by pianist Anthony Davis, also featuring James Newton on flute and Abdul Wadud on cello. From 1982 and the LP I've Known Rivers, released on the Gramavision label, and the classic poem of the same name by Langston Hughes is included within the liner notes of the LP. We heard the opening cut of the B-side of the recording, After You Said Yes. We'll venture into jazz rock fusion territory now, and in this set we'll pay tribute to the late Larry Coryell. Hailed by many as the godfather of jazz rock, Larry Coryell passed away on February 19th, 2017, at the age of 73. He was still active in music. In fact, he was scheduled to release a new album in June of 2017. He leaves behind a musical legacy that stretches back nearly five decades. I'm very partial to his early work from the early and mid-1970s, though certainly his more recent material is also quite good. But we'll listen to some of his 70s recordings in this set. We'll begin with a track from 1970 and his album Spaces, with John McLaughlin also on guitar, Chick Corea electric piano, Miroslav Vitus on bass, and Billy Cobham drums. This piece penned by Larry's wife, Julie Coryell. Chris.

a set of music honoring the late guitarist Larry Coryell, who passed away on February 19th, 2017, at age 73. We heard some of his early work from the 1970s in that set. We began with a track also featuring John McLaughlin and Chick Corea, among others. From the album Spaces from 1970, we heard Chris. From 1972, in the album Offering, with Mike Mandel, electric piano, Steve Marcus, soprano sax, Merv Bronson, bass, and Harry Wilkinson on drums, we heard Scotland One. From 1974, a track from the debut album from Larry's fusion band of the mid-70s, 11th House. The album Introducing 11th House, with Larry Coryell, with Randy Brecker on trumpet, once again Mike Mandel on keyboards, Danny Triffin, bass, and Alphonse Mouzon on drums. We heard the opening track, Bird Fingers. And lastly, from 1977, a track from the album Back Together Again, a collaboration between Larry Coryell and Alphonse Mouzon, also featuring another guitarist, Philip Catherine, who would go on to record the album Twin House with Larry 1 year later, and bassist John Lee rounding out the band for that session. We heard Transvested Express. That album, issued on the Atlantic label, the previous three recordings were from the Vanguard Records catalog. It's Jazz Progressions. I'm Jake Longwell. If you want to get in touch with the program, the email address is qualityradioproductions@gmail.com. And if you want more information about Jazz Progressions, including playlists and also streaming audio of this and previous shows, then please visit our website, qualityradioproductions.blogspot.com. And if you want the playlist or audio for this episode, it is Jazz Progressions show number 1703. In our final set of this hour, we'll listen to a couple of examples of some considerably more recent jazz rock, and we'll begin with a trio from Japan, calling itself Tree Offensive, with Yuya Komoguchi guitar, Jiro Okada bass, and Keisuke Komori on drums. From 2009, in their self-titled release, Tree Offensive, this is Neo Universe.

0: closing out the hour with guitarist Brandon Coleman, featured on both guitar and guitar synthesizer, with Keigo Hirakawa piano, Matt Wilds bass, and Jeff Mellett on drums, from a self-released project from 2017, the album Infinite Loop. It's a mixture of fusion and more straight-ahead material, including some standards. We heard one of the more fusion-oriented tracks, Bathinerita. The Japanese fusion trio Tree Offensive before that with Neo Universe from their self-titled release. That does it for this hour of the program. I'm Jake Longwell. Thank you, as always, for your company. Please join me again when you can for another exploration of the wide and varied world of modern jazz. 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

Well, I don't know if there's a moon out there where you are right now. There might be one here. I'm Paul Clark. You're listening to Jazz Horizons, and you're obviously, if you're not a hardcore fan, you're interested in jazz, and I really know how to fix that. Either way, win a couple tickets to Rochester International Jazz Festival. 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

0: You have found Jazz Horizons and me, Paul Clark, and member supported Jazz 90.1. That is Palladium by a guy named Madlib, who performs, or at least records, as a jazz quintet, yesterday's new quintet, but it's actually Madlib himself playing all the instruments, and he's been recording, I think, early 21st century. We go back from Madlib. 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
7: Still a chill in the air here for Western New York and the Finger Lakes as we kick things off for the new week. It does turn milder as we head into later next week, but the struggle will be real for the temperatures over the course of much of this week. For the night tonight, look for a few clouds, the overnight low near 40. Sunshine mixed with clouds on Monday away from Lake Ontario. High temperatures will be into the mid-50s, and we should find a fair amount of sunshine for Tuesday. Highs again, though, only in the mid-50s. I'm meteorologist Josh Nichols for Jazz 90.1.
2: Right now, the temperature in Rochester is 46 degrees.

Oh, man, talk about pipes. That is Sidney Jacobs, The Love Within You. He is not only a great jazz singer, but he joined the legendary group The Fifth Dimension a while back. I am Paul Clark. I'm legendary in my own mind. 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And one of the things your contributions do is help us bring you live music. Coming up in about 5 days, the 18th, we present the Kodak Concert Band at Greece Baptist Church. That's on Long Pond Road. Show starts at 7 o'clock. Lots of parking, no admission charge. Why not? Get out of the house. Catch some live jazz.

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It's been Billie Holiday coming to you from Mr. Kelly's. A little timing problem makes it impossible for us to bring on another full chorus by Billie, and so, all right. It's been Billie Holiday coming to you from the Brothers Marienthal's Mr. Kelly's restaurant in the heart of downtown Chicago. Everyone here loves her. 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

That is the lady with a cool voice, Janice Mann. I got lost in his arms. She's been doing that a long time. I think she was originally based out of Brooklyn, and now she's out on the West Coast. Like, wouldn't you want to be? You know, well, some people love Rochester, and in the summer, it's really nice, and that's why you need to check out Jazz at the Beach. It's Tuesday nights once a month throughout the summer at Tropics Nightclub. You just missed the Bill Tiberio Band, but coming up in June, Deepak Tattoo. July, a new group for us called Enclave, Paradigm Shift, classic jazz group, been around for a long time. The Daryl Parker Quartet and Sofrito Latin Jazz Quintet. And I think they will be the last show. That's in October. For more information about Jazz at the Beach at Tropics Nightclub, that's all available to you on Jazz 90.1. Lee Morgan and the Joker are available for your ears right now.

Georgia Brown. I'll tell you just why. You know I don't lie, not much. It's been said she knocks them dead when she lands in town.

0: Jazz 90.1, Ron Wilkins on saxophone riding that train. And if you knew the train was spelled T-R-A-N-E, you get the connection. Also on that set, Kenny Washington. We got underway with trumpeter Lee Morgan and the Joker. Man, it was no joke. Lee Morgan met a tragic end at a very young age. And man, the guy was a great trumpet player, but thankfully recorded a lot of sides before he left us. I'm Paul Clark. You're listening to Member Supported Jazz 90.1 to find out what's happening here. We've got program guides, and we've got a live event calendar. 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Oh, man. And you can stream us at jazz901.org. Coming up, Eric Alexander, the Yellow Jackets, Ray Brown, and maybe squeeze in a couple more. Thanks for tuning in to Jazz Horizons.
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5: Still a chill in the air here for Western New York and the Finger Lakes as we kick things off for the new week. It does turn milder as we head into later next week, but the struggle will be real for the temperatures over the course of much of this week. For the night tonight, look for a few clouds, the overnight low near 40. Sunshine mixed with clouds on Monday away from Lake Ontario. High temperatures will be into the mid-50s, and we should find a fair amount of sunshine for Tuesday. Highs again, though, only in the mid-50s. I'm meteorologist Josh Nichols for Jazz 90.1.
6: Right now, the temperature in Rochester is 46 degrees.

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There's a band that has turned a lot of people onto jazz over the years, the Yellow Jackets on Jazz 90.1. Eric Alexander got us underway with Sasquatch. Whenever I hear, it's a fun word to say, but how come we haven't found one? Do you ever watch the reality shows where the Sasquatch hunters are going out there and looking for Sasquatch and recording it? But they don't take weapons. They are very brave or very trusting that Sasquatch is just going to be a friendly guy, like in the Slim Jims commercial or whatever. Anyway, you're listening to Member Supported Jazz 90.1. It's Wednesday, and that means tonight at 9 o'clock. Rankin Shaver bringing the smooth grooves to the radio on Jazz 90.1.

Jazz 90.1, the Funky Organics. With a name like that, it's got to be good. Groove with me, baby. Sounds like the kind of stuff Chuck Ingersoll would play on Soul Jazz Spectrum. Sunday nights at 9 o'clock, Chuck will be playing. Maybe he plays the Funky Organics, and I just don't stay up late on Sunday nights. But you should. Thanks for tuning in and supporting. Member supported. Jazz 90.1, this is Hank Mobley.

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7: We'll be dodging raindrops here on this Wednesday across Rochester, Western New York, and the Finger Lakes. Might even catch a thunderstorm, especially later into the afternoon, and especially south and east of Rochester into the Finger Lakes. With a southerly breeze, the high temperature will be into the mid-60s. For tonight, look for the showers to fade. It'll be mostly cloudy. Overnight lows will be into the mid-40s. Much cooler again for the day on Thursday, but just for a day, with more clouds than sun and an isolated shower, highs back into the mid-50s. I'm meteorologist Josh Nichols for Jazz 90.1.
8: Here's Bob Hames, 1953 composition That's All, with a little hopty hop from Mike Clark, Russell Malone, and Leon Lee Dorsey.

is something that Bill Evans does at the piano that no one has ever figured out. I'm David Massey. It's elusive. It's just a way that he does it, and it's different than anybody else. That's why he's Bill Evans and nobody else is. December 15th of 1958. This is one as a youngster, I listened to it again and again and again. Riverside Records. And a bonus cut for the CD some other time.

Up next, one of the earlier recordings for alto saxophonist and composer Bobby Watson. Just heard one of the earlier recordings for Bill Evans, and Bill at the piano with Some Other Time. It's an extra cut, a bonus cut on the Riverside release entitled Everybody Digs Bill Evans, recorded December 15th, 1958 in New York City. Well, here's one from Art Blakey and the Jazz Messengers, the disc titled In My Prime 1. It's out on Timeless Records and Bobby Watson's composition, To See Her Face.

of the great stylists in jazz music, Bobby Watson, back in his Art Blakey days with Ray Mantilla at the percussion and Art at the drums. And to see her face...

Michael Feinberg and saxophonist Noah Preminger asked the musical question, high or booze? Up next, we just heard Black Keys. It's a Josh Lawrence composition with Josh at the trumpet, Willie Morris III at the tenor, and the rhythm team of Art Hirahara, Boris Kozlov, and Rudy Royston. POSI-TONE, Positone.com, and the album And That Too for Josh Lawrence. Blues Variant is an album from Michael Feinberg with Noah Preminger in the band, and this is one of Noah's compositions, High or Booze. It's on the Dutch label Crisscross Jazz and recorded January 17th of 2022 at the Samurai Hotel recording studio in Astoria, New York. High or booze? Right now.

the incomparable Jeremy Pelt and his second Art of Intimacy release on High Note Records, Don't Love Me, is the title of the song. Beautiful recording, nice string quartet. Preceding that, it was Noah Preminger with Michael Feinberg, Blues Variant, the album in High or Booze is the composition from Noah Preminger. Find interviews and all kind of cool stuff, including 3 fresh hours of jazz at davidbasse.com.

Don Thompson at the piano, and some nice changes to the Beatles classic, Yesterday. Diana Panton did the vocal. It's her album. It's called Blue, and a beautiful rendition of that particular tune. To the Top, coming up next, from trombonist Nick Finzer on Outside In Music. Before we heard Yesterday, we heard Ymir's Bones. That comes from Ben Morris, benmorrismusic.com, and OA2 Records, one of my top 10 picks for 2022, the album called Pocket Guides, and arranger and pianist Ben Morris. With a Norwegian tinge to his work, his family's from Norway, and his grandfather and so on had all kind of cool stuff going on that he sings about in this, it's almost like he's singing because his arrangements are so fresh and interesting. Ymir's Bones, followed by Yesterday from Diana Panton. Well, let's listen to Nick Finzer in Dreams, Visions, Illusions, and the song To the Top.

0: Dreams, Visions, Illusions, a 2023 release from Outside In Music for Nick Finzer and his composition too, with Lucas Pino, Alex Wentz, Glenn Zaleski, Dave Barron, and drummer Jimmy McBride. Preceding that, it was Diane Panton and her version of Yesterday.
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9: We'll be dodging raindrops here on this Wednesday across Rochester, Western New York, and the Finger Lakes. Might even catch a thunderstorm, especially later into the afternoon, and especially south and east of Rochester into the Finger Lakes. With a southerly breeze, the high temperature will be into the mid-60s. For tonight, look for the showers to fade. It'll be mostly cloudy. Overnight lows will be into the mid-40s. Much cooler again for the day on Thursday, but just for a day, with more clouds than sun and an isolated shower. Highs back into the mid-50s. I'm meteorologist Josh Nichols for Jazz 90.1.

Coming up, it's music from Ernesto Cervini. He calls his record label Three Pines Records. I'm David Bassi. Three Pines, as it says in the liner notes, and from Louise Penny, who wrote a book called Three Pines. Three Pines is a state of mind. When we choose tolerance over hate, kindness over cruelty, goodness over bullying, when we choose to be hopeful, not cynical, then we live in Three Pines. Here's The Beautiful Mystery, featuring bassist Dan Fortin.

0: Coming up, Curtis Nalasad, the drummer, with Mark Carey. We just heard Samara Joy, Sensational Music, 2 Grammys and all that. That's the title cut from her Verve release that set the world on fire, Linger a While. Vocalist Samara Joy, preceded by an album called Joy from Ernesto Cervini, who is the drummer and the impetus behind this beautiful work. On the saxophones, Kelly Jefferson at the tenor and soprano, and Tara Davidson at the alto saxophone on the cut we heard, which is entitled The Beautiful Mystery, featuring bassist Dan Fortin, all recorded by John Beetle Bailey at Revolution Recording, one of the great recording engineers. Yes, indeed. Never forget what they did to Fred Hampton. That's a song by Curtis Nalasad. You should read about Fred Hampton if you haven't already. Session Heads United. Curtis Nalasad is the title of the album and also the drummer on the album. Out in 2019 with Corey Wallace, Luke Selleck, John Thomas, and more.
1: You can jail revolutionary, but you can't.

Jonathan Thomas at the B3 organ, Mark Carey at the Fender Rhodes, Andrew Renfro at the guitar, Session Heads United, and Never Forget What They Did to Fred Hampton. Preceding that, Joy and More Joy.

Up next, out to Sacramento to hang out with Dave Bass and the trio. And then we'll go down to San Francisco for a little Jackie Ryan. I Fall in Love Too Easily is the one that we just heard from pianist Chris Keefe. Zuzwang Bebop Records. Chris Keefe at the piano and opening is the title of the album, produced by bassist Harvey S. and the Stein Kahn sensation, I Fall in Love Too Easily. Sometimes that's true. With A Song in My Heart is up next. Rodgers and Hart wrote the song, and it'll be performed by the Dave Bass Trio, Volume 3. This is number 3 for this particular trio. He's had some trios over the years. Scott Gordon's here at the drums, and Kerry Kashiwagi at the bass. Dave Bass, composer and pianist, and this one, a Rodgers and Hart outing, with A Song in My Heart.

The Jobim tune, Louisa, and Jackie Ryan, Best of Love Songs. There's also a Dave Bass cut on here called Once in Everyone's Life. We just heard Dave covering Rodgers and Hart.

We'll be heading back to the left bank here in just a second. And the music of Walter Bishop Jr. You're listening to Christian McBride fade off into the sunset. And an album that came out around 2000. I've been revisiting it lately. Works for Me from guitarist John Scofield with Billy Higgins at the drums. Christian McBride at the bass. Brad Mehldau and Kenny Garrett, an all-star cast on Verve Records. Yeah, John Scofield, Works for Me. Up next, we're going to hear My Secret Love. And this one, we've been talking about it a little bit, the Left Bank Jazz Club, or the Left Bank Jazz Society. And record producer Zeb Feldman, more of a record detective than actually a record producer. He finds old stuff just anywhere he can find it and brings it out once again. He's done a lot of stuff with George Clyburn and here with Corey Weeds this time. And he was also on NPR on All Things Considered not too long ago. He was talking about his unearthing these cool records, and then all of a sudden they showed up in my mailbox. I was elated. Walter Bishop Jr.

0: Music recorded in 1966 with Walter Bishop Jr., Harold Vick at the saxophones, Lou McIntosh bass, and Dick Burke at the drums. Once I Had a Secret Love. Bish at the Bank.
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4: NBC News Radio. I'm Mark Mayfield. President Trump is on the way to China to meet with Chinese President Xi Jinping. The meeting this week comes at a pivotal time in U.S.-China relations. China and Iran have a close strategic partnership, and China is Iran's largest trading partner. OpenAI CEO Sam Altman says he never promised co-founder Elon Musk that he would keep the artificial intelligence company a nonprofit. Here's Tammy Trujillo.
5: A federal trial has been going on in Oakland, California, after Musk sued Altman, claiming that the company was supposed to remain a nonprofit. Musk said earlier in the trial that changing the company's structure was tantamount to stealing a charity, and that $38 million he donated to OpenAI was misused for commercial purposes. Altman was on the stand Tuesday and testified he made no commitments to Musk. I'm Tammy Trujillo.
4: And plans could be in the works to close Florida's alligator Alcatraz. Mark Mayfield, NBC News Radio.
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13: We'll be dodging raindrops here on this Wednesday across Rochester, Western New York, and the Finger Lakes. Might even catch a thunderstorm, especially later into the afternoon, and especially south and east of Rochester into the Finger Lakes. With a southerly breeze, the high temperature will be into the mid-60s. For tonight, look for the showers to fade. It'll be mostly cloudy. Overnight lows will be into the mid-40s. Much cooler again for the day on Thursday, but just for a day, with more clouds than sun and an isolated shower. Highs back into the mid-50s. I'm meteorologist Josh Nichols for Jazz 90.

Kodak Center, and folks who went and saw Scotty Mayo, Rochester Music Hall of Famer, Primetime Funk, yeah, at the Lilac Festival. So the hills were definitely alive with the sounds of amazing music all over the city. That's what it's about. And people came out on a Tuesday night, a cold Tuesday night. So much people love this music. That's why we can't thank you enough for supporting us as we do our best to present it to you in all its different shades, hues, and colors of jazz. So that's what we're going to be doing today. All about Wonder Love, Stevie Wonder turning 76. You'll hear a lot of Stevie Wonder jazz tunes, along with Red Garland, Gil Evans, and much, much more. Speaking of Gil Evans, our Miles Davis tribute will be coming up pretty soon, Memorial Day weekend. Something we've been doing for over 30 years. We'll start 10 p.m. Sunday night, Memorial Day Eve, until 6 p.m. Memorial Day Monday. 18 hours. We could do 24, but 18 hours of nonstop moments from the Picasso Jazz, as selected by yours truly, A to Z. So you'll hear everything from Bebop, Bertha Cool, Kinda Blue, Bitches Brew, Tutu, so, and everything in between and beyond. Miles Ahead, Miles at 100, a public service brought to you by you in the city of St. Louis. 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Yeah, member-supported jazz, 90.1. Good morning.

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Spending quality time with you on this Wednesday, 13th day of May, up until, I don't know, 9 a.m. That'll be the wit and wisdom of Mike Whittemore to get you through your Wednesday, as he does every Wednesday from 9 until noon. Then Tom Christian, and then Rob for the Ride Home, and then Dinner Jazz with Scott Ferris, and then we hang out with Herb Smith on 26 Gibbs Street, and then we expand our minds with Rank and Shaver and North Star, not North Star Sounds, with Smooth Groove. We chill down with Rank. We expand our minds with Tuesday's crew. We just chill down with Rank and on Wednesday nights. 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Do that between now and June 6th, and you're in the game. Any questions, give us a call, 966-5299, and we'll see what happens from there. Celebrating the sounds of Steve Morris, who turned 76 today. Steve Morris, a.k.a. Stevie Wonder. This is Lafayette Harris's version of Living for the City, matched up with All Blues on Jazz 90.1. Good morning.

0: little set of Wonder Love sounds distilled through David Fathead Newman with Poor Sylvia, Artemis featuring Cecile McLaurin-Sylvant with If It's Magic, and Lafayette Harris mashing up Miles and Stevie with Living for the City. Speaking of Miles, we'll be doing our annual Miles Davis tribute, Miles Ahead, Memorial Day weekend. Yeah, something special since Memorial Day weekend is also Miles Davis' centennial. So we'll be playing my favorite moments, 18 hours of Miles moments, A to Z, as selected by yours truly. That's happening Memorial Day Sunday night, 10 p.m. until Memorial Day Monday morning. I'm sorry, Monday evening, 6 p.m. 18 hours of moments from the Picasso of jazz. 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
6: Stardate May 13th. The farther north you live, the less of the universe you can see. Earth itself blocks the view of a large swath of the southern celestial hemisphere. That's the half of the sky that's south of the celestial equator, the projection of Earth's equator. So those of us in the United States miss out on at least part of the southern sky. One of the treasures we miss is Crux, the Southern Cross. It's the smallest of the 88 constellations, but it's also one of the prettiest and most prominent. Four of its stars are fairly bright, and they do form a shape that looks like a cross. If you include one more star in the pattern, the faintest of the five, the pattern looks more like a kite. It points the way to the south celestial pole. Not surprisingly, that pattern has played a big role in the sky lore of many southern hemisphere cultures. Several saw the cross as the footprint of a big bird. Others saw it as a stingray, the anchor of a giant canoe, or some other prominent object or animal. Today, Crux is featured on the flags of Australia, New Zealand, and Brazil. It's also on the flag of the European Southern Observatory, which has a great view of the Southern Cross. From the United States, Crux is barely visible from the Florida Keys, far southern Texas, and Hawaii. At this time of year, it's quite low above the southern horizon in early evening, pointing the way to the celestial pole. More about Crux tomorrow. And we have more skywatching tips and much more about our amazing universe in Stardate magazine. Details at stardate.org. For the McDonald Observatory, I'm Billy Henry.
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7: We'll be dodging raindrops here on this Wednesday across Rochester, Western New York, and the Finger Lakes. might even catch a thunderstorm, especially later into the afternoon, and especially south and east of Rochester into the Finger Lakes. With a southerly breeze, the high temperature will be into the mid-60s. For tonight, look for the showers to fade. It'll be mostly cloudy. Overnight lows will be into the mid-40s. Much cooler again for the day on Thursday, but just for a day, with more clouds than sun and an isolated shower. Highs back into the mid-50s. I'm meteorologist Josh Nichols for Jazz 90.1.
0: And all the makings of a perfect Rochester weather day. It's dark, it's damp, it's drizzly. Yeah, classic Rochester weather is upon us again. 48 degrees if you're somewhere near Seth Green Drive doing some early morning fishing. 49 at the airport at member-supported Jazz 90.1 and jazz901.org. How about some more block chord jazz from pianist Red Garland with Ron Carter on bass and Philly Joe Jones on drums on Jazz 90.1. Watch those railroad crossings, friends.

Celebrating Wonder Love with Bria Skolnberg, mashing up Sir Duke and Three Little Words. Yeah, I remember supported Jazz 90.1 and Jazz 901.org. Smiling and swinging with you up until 9 a.m. That is the Wit Wisdom to get you this Wednesday from Mike Whittemore. A lot of W's there, but that's what Wednesdays are all about. 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Again, friends, we are about $10,000 away. 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
2: NBC News Radio, I'm Michael Kastner. President Trump is optimistic about his official state visit to China before departing the White House yesterday. Trump said he expected to have a long talk about Iran with Chinese President Xi Jinping. Another topic expected to be on the table includes the future of Taiwan. A patient brought to Atlanta to be monitored after a hantavirus outbreak is testing negative. Two people were flown in Monday to be treated in the Communicable Diseases Unit at Emory Hospital. Both were aboard the MV Hondius cruise ship where the cluster outbreak was confirmed last month.
3: This ain't Texas.
2: The man accused of stealing Beyonce's unreleased music last summer is going to prison. Kelvin Evans pleaded guilty Tuesday to several charges related to theft. Investigators say surveillance cameras captured Evans breaking into an SUV 2 days before Beyonce's Atlanta stop on her Cowboy Carter tour. Michael Kastner, NBC News Radio.
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5: Traffic is up to speed, 390 southbound from 104 down past Scottsville Road. Also looking good on 490 through downtown. No issues on 590 southbound. They continue road work on Winton Road right near Empire Boulevard. Long-term construction there. Ed Smith with your Jazz 90.1 traffic.
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10: We'll be dodging raindrops here on this Wednesday across Rochester, Western New York, and the Finger Lakes. Might even catch a thunderstorm, especially later into the afternoon, and especially south and east of Rochester into the Finger Lakes. With a southerly breeze, the high temperature will be into the mid-60s. For tonight, look for the showers to fade. It'll be mostly cloudy. Overnight lows will be into the mid-40s. Much cooler again for the day on Thursday, but just for a day, with more clouds than sun and an isolated shower. Highs back into the mid-50s. I'm meteorologist Josh Nichols for Jazz 90.1.
11: Let's see, it's dreary, it's dark, it's dank, it's damp, it's depressing, drizzly. I get all the D's on this classic Rochester weather day. 49 degrees, just 49 degrees if you're somewhere on Heritage Drive in Greece. 48 at the airport at member-supported Jazz 90.1 and Jazz 901.org. 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

Chambers on bass, Philly Joe Jones on the drums, and on piano, man born in the state once upon a time, 100 years ago, Red Garland with the Mods Blues, a member-supported Jazz 90.1 and Jazz 901.org. Red Garland had a whole other life track. He was a professional boxer. I think he won like over 30 fights, and then I think his first defeat... The first defeat coming against Sugar Ray Robinson helped him decide maybe he needed to choose another career path, and started playing piano in the military and decided, hey, I can play this, and all the rest is history. Mods Blues, a member-supported Jazz 90.1 and Jazz 901.org. And speaking of Miles, we'll be celebrating the Prince of Darkness, the Picasso Jazz Memorial Day weekend. Something we've been doing for over 30 years, and I'll be doing it again Sunday night, starting at 10 p.m., going all the way until Memorial Day, Monday, 6 p.m., 18 hours. I could go 24, but they're just giving me at 18. 18 hours of amazing moments from Miles Dewey Davis III. So everything from the 1940s all the way through the 1990s, A to Z. So you'll hear all the different changes and colors and hues that he gave us over his long career. And it's still going because of the people that he played with are still going and still preaching his message. That keep going. If you create, if you can get up, create something, do something, you are with purpose. To learn more about it, go to jazz901.org, jazz901.org. Speaking of Miles and his legacy, Leve, playing piano and singing Blue and Green on Jazz 90.1. Good morning.

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Before that, right now, the biggest export from the land of Reykjavik, Iceland, Leve, with her cool take of Miles's Blue and Green, which is now also a commercial, TV commercial for Lexus. Hanging out with you up until 9 a.m. on this 13th day of May, and it's Wednesday. And so, you know, we got jazz sounds to keep you going as you swing in the rain or sing in the rain or dance in the rain or drive in the rain. We got it covered for you. So, again, don't let the weather outside keep you inside. Go outside either way. Just put on a rain jacket, slickers, and put us in your earbuds, and life gets a little better. Indeed, proved by last night. Folks came out and caught all the amazing sounds that we were going on in the Flower City, whether you're at the Lilac Festival seeing Scott Mayo, whether you were at Codex Center seeing Herb Alpert and the Tijuana Brass, or you came to our show last night, and some folks did all three, with Bill Tiberio at Tropics. 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

0: celebrating Wonder Love this morning. 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
2: There's a pocket of underspeed traffic on 590 southbound as you make your way from Empire down towards Blossom. Still up to speed 490 westbound towards the 590 split. No issues on 490 through downtown. We're looking great. 390 southbound from 104 down past the airport. Ed Smith with your Jazz 90.1 traffic.
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14: Stardate May 13th. The farther north you live, the less of the universe you can see. Earth itself blocks the view of a large swath of the southern celestial hemisphere. That's the half of the sky that's south of the celestial equator, the projection of Earth's equator. So those of us in the United States miss out on at least part of the southern sky. One of the treasures we miss is Crux, the Southern Cross. It's the smallest of the 88 constellations, but it's also one of the prettiest and most prominent. Four of its stars are fairly bright, and they do form a shape that looks like a cross. If you include one more star in the pattern, the faintest of the five, the pattern looks more like a kite. It points the way to the south celestial pole. Not surprisingly, that pattern has played a big role in the sky lore of many southern hemisphere cultures. Several saw the cross as the footprint of a big bird. Others saw it as a stingray, the anchor of a giant canoe, or some other prominent object or animal. Today, Crux is featured on the flags of Australia, New Zealand, and Brazil. It's also on the flag of the European Southern Observatory, which has a great view of the Southern Cross. From the United States, Crux is barely visible from the Florida Keys, far southern Texas, and Hawaii. At this time of year, it's quite low above the southern horizon in early evening, pointing the way to the celestial pole. More about Crux tomorrow. And we have more skywatching tips and much more about our amazing universe in Stardate magazine. Details at stardate.org. For the McDonald Observatory, I'm Billy Henry.
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15: We'll be dodging raindrops here on this Wednesday across Rochester, Western New York, and the Finger Lakes. Might even catch a thunderstorm, especially later into the afternoon, and especially south and east of Rochester into the Finger Lakes. With a southerly breeze, the high temperature will be into the mid-60s. For tonight, look for the showers to fade. It'll be mostly cloudy. Overnight lows will be into the mid-40s. Much cooler again for the day on Thursday, but just for a day, with more clouds than sun and an isolated shower. Highs back into the mid-50s. I'm meteorologist Josh Nichols for Jazz 90.1.
0: Classic Rochester weather. Dark, dank, damp, dreary, and drizzling. 49 degrees if you're somewhere near Ranikoi Bay. 48 at the airport at member-supported Jazz 90.1 and Jazz 901.org. Let's do some walking with Red Garland.

classic sounds from Jeff Beck, taking on Stevie Wonder's Because We Ended as Lovers on member-supported Jazz 90.1 and Jazz901.org. Before that, Red Garland doing some walking with Kenny Burrell on guitar. Hanging out with you, walking in the rain up until 9 a.m. That'll be the wit and wisdom of Mike Whittemore for your Wednesday. That starts up at 9, goes till noon, and then Tom Christian, the venerable one, we'll keep you swinging and smiling until 3. Then Rob for the ride home, Scott for dinner jazz. Then we hang out with Herb Smith on Gibbs Street, going through the incredible library of the Eastman School of Music and their jazz shows from past and the present. And then we end the night with Smoothing Your Groove with Rankin Shaver. To learn more about how we can get you through Wednesdays, go to jazz901.org, jazz901.org, or follow our adventures on Instagram, where you can take a look at our life and photos. Last night, Rochester Music Hall of Famer Scott Mayo performed with Primetime Funk. Great show. People were happy, smiling and swinging and dancing in the gray and in the cold, and nobody cared. And he also dropped a new gift, his new song. He just came off, hot off the griddle, so let's check it out. It's called Love Me Right on Jazz 90.1.

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2: NBC News Radio, I'm Michael Kastner. President Trump is expecting good results from his official state visit to China. Before departing the White House for his trip, Trump said exciting things are going to happen when he meets with Chinese President Xi Jinping. China and Iran have a close strategic partnership, and Trump said he doesn't think China needs to intervene in the war. According to multiple reports, Dave Venturella will become the new acting ICE director after Todd Lyons leaves his post at the end of this month. Lyons has led the agency since March of last year, and his last day will be May 31st. His replacement is a longtime ICE official and former private prison executive. Grammy-winning rapper and singer Queen Latifah and country star Riley Green are joining The Voice. They've been tapped as new coaches, joining veteran coaches Adam Levine and Kelly Clarkson for the new season in September. Michael Kastner, NBC News Radio.
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4: Underspeed traffic on 5 netting southbound from 104 all the way down towards the 490 split, seeing a steady flow of traffic 490 westbound from 441 over towards 590. 3 netting southbound steady flow as well from Ridgeway down towards the airport. Ed Smith with your Jazz 90.1 traffic.
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10: We'll be dodging raindrops here on this Wednesday across Rochester, Western New York, and the Finger Lakes. Might even catch a thunderstorm, especially later into the afternoon, and especially south and east of Rochester into the Finger Lakes. With a southerly breeze, the high temperature will be into the mid-60s. For tonight, look for the showers to fade. It'll be mostly cloudy. Overnight lows will be into the mid-40s. Much cooler again for the day on Thursday, but just for a day, with more clouds than sun and an isolated shower. Highs back into the mid-50s. I'm meteorologist Josh Nichols for Jazz 90.1.
11: Rain and 51 degrees. 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

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Our celebration of Mr. Steve Morris continues with Cedar Walton with another star in Jazz, 90.1. Good morning.

Getting uptight with Ramsey Lewis, reminding us everything's all right. I'm member-supported Jazz 90.1 and Jazz 901.org. Why is everything all right? Because we're enjoying Wonder Love. Stevie Wonder, who's 76 today. Yeah, before that, Jackie Wilson with Count Basie Orchestra, That Was Made to Love Her, and Cedar Walton with Another Star. Hanging out with you up until 9 a.m. Then we're 29 minutes away from Wit and Wisdom of Mike Whittemore to get you through your Wednesday morning, and then Tom Christian, and then as the groove continues on because of your support for us. 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And for folks who have been tracking our progress, we started our pledge drive way back in April once upon a time. 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And if you are a business, guess what? That counts for you too. So if you're a business, small, moderate, large, extra large, if you can support us, yeah, we definitely will support you, and so will our listeners again. And for folks say, we can only do this, we can only do that, no such thing as small. Anything you can do is huge for us. So again, don't worry about the size. We'll manage. Whatever you can do, we can do it. To learn more about our business underwriting program, jazz901.org, or just give us a call at 585-966-5299, or text us 585-205-8087, 585-205-8087, since we're about a month away from the circus coming back to town, the Jazz Festival. 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Speaking of that, we've got our upcoming contest in full swing to help you celebrate RIJF 2026. 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

0: Michael Bublé here on member-supported Jazz 90.1 and Jazz901.org, celebrating the sounds of Mr. Steve Morris, a.k.a. Stevie Wonder, for Once in My Life. And before that, Lionel Hampton with Tito Puente with Don't You Worry About a Thing, hanging out with you up until 9 a.m. Good morning and happy Wednesday.
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2: Wet roadways and still seeing a steady flow of traffic. 590 southbound from Empire down through Browncroft Boulevard. Looking good though, 490 westbound at 590. Traffic is up to speed on 490 through downtown. No issues. 390 southbound from 104 down through Brooks Avenue. Ed Smith with your Jazz 90.1 traffic.
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6: We'll be dodging raindrops here on this Wednesday across Rochester, Western New York, and the Finger Lakes. Might even catch a thunderstorm, especially later into the afternoon, and especially south and east of Rochester into the Finger Lakes. With a southerly breeze, the high temperature will be into the mid-60s. For tonight, look for the showers to fade. It'll be mostly cloudy. Overnight lows will be into the mid-40s. Much cooler again for the day on Thursday, but just for a day, with more clouds than sun and an isolated shower, highs back into the mid-50s. I'm meteorologist Josh Nichols for Jazz 90.1.
0: Right now, the rain has stopped now. It's just gray. 52 degrees if walking along Highland Park, smelling lilacs. 50 at the airport at member-supported Jazz 90.1 and jazz901.org. Our celebration of wonder love continues with a velvet fog taking on superstition.
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0: coming to this year's Jazz Festival for the first time as a participant. She's been here a few times as a civilian and then playing at the jam sessions, blowing everybody away. But the first time actually playing and getting paid for her work, Aretha Tarekubo, as part of the Empress, as you heard her take on Stevie Wonder's You Are the Sunshine of My Life, even on a cloudy day like this. And remember, supported Jazz 90.1 and Jazz901.org. Before that, Stan Kenton. That's right, that was Stan Kenton in his final album, taking on Stevie Wonder's Too Shy to Say. Not Too Shy to Say, this music. I'm Derek Lucas, and oh, by the way, Mike Whittemore, I like jazz. Just want to give you a little confession on the radio.
1: Do you?
0: It's
1: okay.
0: I'm trying to work with it, but I thought I can say it now. I like jazz.
1: You know what?
0: Did you know
1: I don't
0: that?
1: Think you're telling anybody any secrets.
0: Really? Okay.
1: No. I think anybody who's listened to the station for 5 minutes knows that.
0: Oh, all right. Yeah, okay, so
1: no
0: it's okay.
1: Doubt.
0: All right. So, anyways.
1: So, I got a collection here.
0: I see what I see. A little.
1: And I actually have a collection that has a little bit of thought to it.
0: And a theme.
1: For once.
0: Dude.
1: Yeah, kind of, sort of. I am so pumped up for the Rochester International Jazz Festival.
0: 5 weeks away.
1: 5 weeks away. That... I've got about 20 CDs here, and every single one is from a band who will be playing at the Rochester International Jazz Festival. I've got you're gonna hear a plethora of songs from artists that'll be at the Rochester International Jazz Festival this year on Whit Wednesday today. Till noon.
0: That's right.
1: Yeah.
0: So you get wit, you get wisdom, it's Wednesday, and it's wet. With
1: yes, it is. It is wet. Yeah, another wet Whit Wednesday.
0: So it's going to be an outstanding day, friends, because you got Mike Whittemore behind the mic for the next 3 hours or so, and he's going to give you life and all that jazz, literally, here at member-supported JZZ901.org. 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It's the 50th anniversary of Stevie Wonder's Songs in the Key of Life.
1: Wow.
0: So, and today he's 76 today, so we're going to play the entire album.
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7: We'll be dodging raindrops here on this Wednesday across Rochester, Western New York, and the Finger Lakes. Might even catch a thunderstorm, especially later into the afternoon, and especially south and east of Rochester into the Finger Lakes. With a southerly breeze, the high temperature will be into the mid-60s. For tonight, look for the showers to fade. It'll be mostly cloudy. Overnight lows will be into the mid-40s. Much cooler again for the day on Thursday, but just for a day, with more clouds than sun and an isolated shower. Highs back into the mid-50s. I'm meteorologist Josh Nichols for Jazz 90.1.
8: Outside our Jack Mindy studios, it is a rainy and cool 52 degrees. Here at Jazz 90.1, welcome to Whit Wednesday, and we're going to kick things off with Holly Cole, who will be at the Rochester International Jazz Festival coming up in just 5 weeks. Here she is.

That is Rick Braun with Bella Via by Chuck Mangione. Last week, maybe it was the week before, I heard Derek Lucas interviewing Rick Braun, who was a student at Eastman, came in just at the tail end, you know, after Chuck Mangione and Steve Gadd and Tony Levin and all those guys had just left. And, you know, Rick obviously looked up to Chuck Mangione. So here we are years later, and Rick has done a whole album of Chuck Mangione's greatest hits. And as I recall, the hardest thing in putting that record together was deciding which songs to include and which ones to leave off. But if you look at the official details, you will see that Rick Braun did not graduate from the Eastman School of Music, but it wasn't his fault. He and another buddy went out to L.A. on summer vacation and ended up doing so well out there that they both got signed to record deals. And, you know, when you're in that business, I guess, you know, nine,

times out of 10, if you get signed to a record deal, that's it. And Rick Braun has had just a wonderful, wonderful career. Mike Whittemore here with you until noon today at Jazz 90.1. Of course, the Rochester International Jazz Festival is just around the corner, and we're featuring a lot of music from artists who will be at the Jazz Fest this year. 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Another artist who is going to be at this year's Jazz Festival is Joe Lovano. It's Joe Lovano and Friends. And here, for your listening pleasure, is Joe Lovano's quartet with Tones, Shapes, and Colors here at Jazz 90.1.

Well, that would be Joe Lovano, Joe Lovano Quartet, featuring Joe on tenor sax, Ken Werner on piano, Dennis Irwin on bass, and Mel Lewis on drums. Joe Lovano will be at the Rochester International Jazz Fest this year, and we are just 5 weeks away, and can't wait. Mike Whittemore here with you on Jazz 90.1 right up until noon today. Here is Chuck Mangione with Give It All You Got.

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Chuck Mangione here at Jazz 90.1. Jazz 90.1 and the Ontario Beach Park Program Committee presents 7 free spring, summer, and fall jazz and big band concerts at Tropics Nightclub, located at 4775 Lake Avenue in Shalott. 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And, guys, what do we got next here? Oh, yeah, here's Elaine Elias at First Sight on Jazz 90.1.

0: That is Elaine Elias here at Jazz 90.1. This summer, there's only going to be one jazz dinner cruise. It's going to be on the Colonial Bell. It'll take place Monday, August 10th from 6:30 until 9:30. And it will feature Bill Tiberio and Friends. That's the band that's going to play. And you really don't want to miss it. These cruises are just wonderful. Tickets are on sale now at jazz901.org. Just a thought to consider. The first to apologize is the bravest. The first to forgive is the strongest, and the first to forget is the happiest.
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4: We'll be dodging raindrops here on this Wednesday across Rochester, Western New York, and the Finger Lakes. Might even catch a thunderstorm, especially later into the afternoon, and especially south and east of Rochester into the Finger Lakes. With a southerly breeze, the high temperature will be into the mid-60s. For tonight, look for the showers to fade. It'll be mostly cloudy. Overnight lows will be into the mid-40s. Much cooler again for the day on Thursday, but just for a day, with more clouds than sun and an isolated shower, highs back into the mid-50s. I'm meteorologist Josh Nichols for Jazz 90.1.
0: Outside our Jack Mindy studios, it is a balmy 54 degrees at Jazz 90.1. Spira Gyra.

That's Orin Evans. Orin and his trio will be at the Rochester International Jazz Festival this year. That was recorded in 2010 in L.A., Time After Time. And up next, another artist who will be at the Jazz Fest, Dave Stryker. This is from an album called Blue Fire, the Van Gelder Sessions, Rudy Van Gelder's studios in New Jersey, just a very famous place where so many great jazz recordings were done over the years. All of the Blue Note and CTI records, Coltrane's Love Supreme, on and on. The bands and the songs that were recorded at Van Gelder's studio. But this is Dave Stryker and his rendition of the Lennon and McCartney song Fool on the Hill, just for you here at Jazz 90.1.

0: All right, so it wasn't Fool on the Hill. It was, that's Dave Stryker with Van Gelder's Place, and it was written by Dave Stryker. And interesting note there, the organist, Jared Gold, who's been playing with Dave Stryker for 20 years, playing the original Jimmy Smith, Larry Young, Hammond organ, and drummer, also a guy who's been with Stryker for a long time, McClenty Hunter. So that's as far as I go, because that's as much as I know here at Jazz 90.1. Thank you very much.
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10 p.m., running right through Memorial Day until 6 p.m. on Monday, May 25th, as he presents Miles Ahead, Miles Davis at 100. This show will feature Miles Davis's great recordings, greatest recordings from the 1940s through the 1990s, including the likes of Cannonball Adderley, John Coltrane, Chick Corea, Bill Evans, Herbie Hancock, Charlie Parker, Sonny Rollins. The list goes on and on. Listen to this Memorial Day weekend special right here on Jazz 90.1 FM via our, well, you can listen to it on the radio. That's the old-fashioned way. 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So thank you for listening, and thanks for staying tuned to Jazz 90.1. And do me a favor, will you? Tell your friends about us.

Boy, that just takes you, picks you up and takes you along, doesn't it? That's Charles Erland with Knee Deep here at Jazz 90.1. I like to peruse the interweb, you know, from time to time. And every once in a while, I run across something that kind of hits me. And I kind of like this one. It's called The Seven Rules of Life. Make peace with your past so it does not affect your present. What others think of you is none of your business. Time heals almost everything, so give it time. Don't compare your life to others and don't judge them because you have no idea what their journey is all about. It's all right not to know all the answers. They're going to come to you when you least expect it. You are in charge of your own happiness, and smile. You don't own all the problems in the world. So, yeah, I'll take that. We're going to keep going here with another artist who will be appearing at this year's Rochester International Jazz Fest. This is Danilo Perez and Gracias a la Vida.

0: 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John Doakes here at Jazz 90.1. 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I just can't think of any others. 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We'll be back right after this.
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9: We'll be dodging raindrops here on this Wednesday across Rochester, Western New York, and the Finger Lakes. Might even catch a thunderstorm, especially later into the afternoon, and especially south and east of Rochester into the Finger Lakes. With a southerly breeze, the high temperature will be into the mid-60s. For tonight, look for the showers to fade. It'll be mostly cloudy. Overnight lows will be into the mid-40s. Much cooler again for the day on Thursday, but just for a day, with more clouds than sun and an isolated shower. Highs back into the mid-50s. I'm meteorologist Josh Nichols for Jazz 90.1.
0: Outside our Jack Mindy studios, it is 59 degrees.

Jazz 90.1. Don't miss Two on the Isle every Sunday at 3 with host Don Kellogg for Broadway at its best. 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

Well, we had a couple of things there from people who are going to be at this year's Rochester International Jazz Festival. We had the Headhunters with Slick It. And before that, we had Paul Jackson Jr. featuring Rustin Calhoun with the Jazz Police. And we just finished up a couple of from Catherine Russell, Never Too Old to Swing, and I Just Refuse to Sing the Blues. And now, without any further ado, here's another group that will be playing at the Rochester International Jazz Festival this year. Here's Bonorama on Jazz 90.1.

David Sanborn with Chicago Song. David Sanborn will not be at this year's Rochester International Jazz Festival, but Bill Frisell, who was on just prior to David Sanborn with I Heard It Through the Grapevine, he will be at the Rochester International Jazz Festival. I thought that you should know that. Big bands are a big part of our playlist here at Jazz 90.1, and every Friday we feature big bands all day long. Tune in Friday and every Friday for Big Band Friday on Jazz 90.1. Here's another artist who will be joining us at this year's Rochester International Jazz Festival. Let's groove with the Rodriguez Brothers here at Jazz 90.1.

0: Jimmy Smith on Jazz 90.1. Before that, Bobby Broom with Paul's Pal. How about that? 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
5: We'll be dodging raindrops here on this Wednesday across Rochester, Western New York, and the Finger Lakes. Might even catch a thunderstorm, especially later into the afternoon, and especially south and east of Rochester into the Finger Lakes. With a southerly breeze, the high temperature will be into the mid-60s. For tonight, look for the showers to fade. It'll be mostly cloudy. Overnight lows will be into the mid-40s. Much cooler again for the day on Thursday, but just for a day, with more clouds than sun and an isolated shower. Highs back into the mid-50s. I'm meteorologist Josh Nichols for Jazz 90.1.
0: Thank you, Josh, for having a heat wave outside our Jack Mindy studios. It is 63 degrees.

0: That's Grant Geisman with Stranger Danger. I know of Grant Geisman because he's a terrific guitar player, but I also can recall Lorraine Feather talking about Grant Geisman, the fact that she often recorded with Grant, Grant Geisman.
1: He sang the new edition of the tribute to Chuck Mangione. I think the Rick Braun one, playing what he did however many years ago. Same song, but
0: awesome.
1: It's a great album.
0: That is the voice of Tom Christian, of course. Tom will be in here in about 20 minutes to carry you through until 3 o'clock this afternoon. What do you got in store for us today there, buddy?
1: Well, it's five birthdays today. Maxine Sullivan from the 30s, vocalist. I've got composer, arranger, conductor, pianist Gil Evans, Red Garland, super everything Stevie Wonder, and Brazilian keyboardist Manfredo Fest, who was new to me and got some good stuff. I got a lot of new music. Boy, really amazing. Jesse Davis, Arturo Sandoval, Bobby Broom, Javon Jackson, Bob Reynolds, Champion Fulton. And in my 2 o'clock hour, my first segment is going to be a sample of Afro-Caribbean with Stan Getz, Nat Reeves, and Herbie Mann. And I've got Ann Hampton Calloway covering Peggy Lee, Etta James covering Ray Charles, and a whole lot more.
0: Nice. Very good. That's Tom Christian. He'll be here today, noon till 3 at Jazz 90.1. Of course, you know, Memorial Day weekend starting Sunday night and going all the way through until 6 o'clock Monday night on Memorial Day. Derek Lucas will be doing a special on Miles Davis. It's Miles Davis at 100. And nothing but Miles Davis for almost 24, what is it, about 18 hours.
1: Yeah, it's going to
0: be. It's going to be awesome.
1: Yeah.
0: And looking forward to that over Memorial Day weekend. And speaking of Miles Davis, here he is with Perfect Way at Jazz 90.1.

Taj Mahal, Mood Indigo. That about does it for me. Thank you so much for being here. Till next time, if I don't see you in the future, I'll see you in the past year. And be good to each other.

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0: This is Bob Brenner with Something to Think About. 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You didn't choose what religion you would be born into or brought up in. You didn't choose your gender. You didn't choose your height. You didn't choose most of what makes you, you. So I have three words for you. Neither did they. Neither did they.
1: A message from the Brenner Law Firm, 600-5000.

0: Thank you. Thank you. Robert Lowe. Robert Lowe. Guitar. Robert Lowe.
1: Good Wednesday afternoon, music lovers. My name is Tom Christian, and I will be with you today until 3 o'clock. I have 5 birthdays to celebrate today. Started off the show with vocalist Maxine Sullivan, whose birthday it is. I'm also going to have in the next segment composer, arranger, conductor, pianist Gil Evans. Also next segment, pianist Red Garland. I've got... Well, it's the birthday of Super Everything Stevie Wonder. So you heard the Houston person doing his You Are the Sunshine of My Life. And I have Stevie coming up later in the show. And it's also the birthday of Brazilian keyboardist Manfredo Fest. I've got a ton of new music for you. Jesse Davis, Arturo Sandoval, Bobby Broom, Nat Reeves, Jeremy Pelt, Bob Reynolds. Probably almost half my show is new music today. And in my 2 o'clock hour, my first segment will be a sample of Afro-Caribbean music. I've got Stan Getz with his bossa nova, Nat Reeves with a samba, and Herbie Mann with some Brazilian music. I also have Ann Hampton Calloway covering Peggy Lee, and Etta James covering Ray Charles, and a whole lot more. So stay tuned for music that makes you feel good, and if not good... better. Started off the show with Maxine Sullivan, who was born this day in 1911. This is from her album, A Tribute to Andy Rezef. Andy Rezef... Uh,

was a leading lyricist, and the music on this album are all lyrics from him. And what you heard was Memories of You, which the music was supplied by Ubi Blake, and lyrics by Andy Reziv. Maxine Sullivan was one of the best jazz vocalists of the 30s. Peggy Lee named her as a key influence. And interestingly enough, in the next, the next song I'm going to play is Ann Hampton Callaway with her album Fever, A Peggy Lee Celebration. And Ann Hampton Callaway looked at Peggy Lee as an inspiration for her. So I guess Maxine Sullivan influenced them both. After Maxine, a Houston person, from his 1973 album, The Real Thing, and did You Are the Sunshine of My Life from Stevie Wonder. That was Houston on tenor. Buddy Caldwell on congas in it. I looked high and low, but I could not find any relationship between Buddy Caldwell and Bobby Caldwell. But I'm playing Bobby later. Jimmy Watson on organ, Robert Lowe on guitar, as you heard Houston say. So, coming up next, we've got Ann Hampton Callaway. We have Miles Davis and Gil Evans from their Sketches of Spain album. And I've got Red Garland. So here is Ann.

0: they were having a good time. That was Red Garland, born this day in 1923. That was from their 1959 album At the Prelude, a club in New York City back in 1959. And that was Count Basie's 1 o'clock Jump. The Red Garland Trio was Red on piano, Jimmy Rouser on bass, and Charles Specs Wright on drums. Before that, we had a selection from Miles Davis and Gil Evans' Sketches of Spain from 1960. Gil Evans was born this day in 1912. That was his composition, Song of Our Country. And on the Sketches of Spain album, obviously Miles Davis was on trumpet, but Gil Evans was did the arrangements. He was the composer, and he was the conductor. We'll have Gil Evans later in the show being a pianist. And we started off the segment with Ann Hampton Calloway from her 2023 album, Fever, a Peggy Lee Celebration, a combination of This is a Very Special Day and It's a Good Day, Ann on vocals, Ted Rosenthal on piano, Bob Mann on guitar. Coming up, we have Catherine Russell with Sean Mason and Jacob Webb.
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11: We'll find a blend of clouds and sunshine here for this afternoon across Rochester, Western New York, and the Finger Lakes, with some pop-up showers and a thunderstorm, especially south and east of Rochester into the Finger Lakes. High temperatures will be into the mid-60s. Coming up for tonight, planning a mostly cloudy sky. Overnight lows will be into the low 40s. For tomorrow, sharply cooler with more clouds than sun and a couple of showers into the afternoon, the high only near 50 degrees. I'm meteorologist Josh Nichols for Jazz 90.1.
0: It's mostly cloudy, but I do see some patches of blue up here in Greece. 65 degrees at the airport, 66 degrees in Victor. Here is Catherine Russell and Sean Mason.

That was Jacob Webb from his 2018 album, I'm Coming Home, and it was My Feelings, Jacob, and bass guitar. And before that, Catherine Russell and Sean Mason from their album My Ideal from 2024, and that was I Don't Need No Doctor, Catherine on vocals, Sean on piano. Coming up in the next segment, we have Jesse Davis, new music from Jesse. We have Charlie Apicella, Remembering B.B. King, the name of that song. And then we're going to finish off the hour with Stevie Wonder from a selection from his Songs in the Key of Life. Before we get to all of that, though, we're having a giveaway here at Jazz 90.1 for the Rochester International Jazz Festival. It is just around the corner, I think about 5 weeks, maybe. And we are once again giving you listeners the opportunity to win a huge prize pack. And I say that with all meaning that I could give it, because it is huge. It is. You can win 2 9-day transferable club passes for the 2026 festival. Now, right there, that's a lot of worth. But there's more. An overnight stay for two at the Hyatt Regency Rochester downtown, dinner at Phillips European, food from Ludwig's Center Stage Cafe, chicken and out, and more. What a great giveaway for you, the listeners that support us day in and day out. So how do you be eligible for that giveaway? Well, you go to our website, jazz901.org. And look for the RIJF giveaway, and there is a click here, what do you want to call it, icon. So you do that, and you need to do that by June 5th at by 11:59 p.m., and that will make you eligible. So it'll take you through, ask a few questions, and you wait till we announce the winner. It's a great package, as I said. Two passes, overnight stay at the Hyatt Regency, dinner at the Phillips European, food from Ludwig's, and chicken and out. Good luck with that. Here is new music from Jesse Davis.

Wow, that was great. That was Charlie Apicella and Iron City from their 2025 album Live in New York City, and that was Remembering B.B. King. Charlie on guitar, Brad Whitley on the B3, Juno Sultan on congas. Interesting thing about Juno Sultan, for those of you who were at Woodstock, Juno was there also with Jimi Hendrix, and I'm talking to you, Phil. And before that, we had new music by Jesse Davis. The album was Reflections. The name of the song, Funk Sugo. You can understand where the funk came from, because that was definitely some jazz funk. Sugo is the word for sauce in Italian. And Jesse Davis, on alto sax, has been a resident of Verona, Italy for the last 20 years. Spike Wilner on piano. Coming up, we have Stevie Wonder with a cut from his fantastic album, Songs in the Key of Life, from 1976. Won a Grammy for the album of the year, best-selling, and most critically acclaimed album from Stevie Wonder. And it's Stevie Wonder's birthday. He's born this day in 1950. I'm going to play a cut called Have a Talk with God. I've never... I don't know this song. If you look at all of the other cuts on the album, I've played and listened to most of them, but not this one. So Stevie Wonder on vocals and piano. Happy birthday, Stevie.

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New music from Bobby Broom, the name of his album, Notes of Thanks, and that was Waltzhut. Bobby on guitar. The whole album is a tribute to Sonny Rollins. And Bobby served two five-year stints with Rollins' group. Before that, Bobby Caldwell with a great version of Jamaica from his album, The Anthology, Part 1. That was Bobby on everything. Vocals, guitar, keyboard, synthesizer, bass. And before that, new music from Arturo Sandoval from his album Sangu, his 49th album. That's amazing. The name of the album, Rolling Hills. That was Arturo on trumpet. My name is Tom Christian. I am starting up my second hour. Coming up in the next segment, we are celebrating the birthday of Manfredo Fest, Brazilian and keyboardists, bossa nova and jazz. And then I'm going to have some Etta James covering Ray Charles. Nighttime is the right time. Before we get to that, I do want to mention two things from our music director, Derek Lucas. I played a cut from Stevie Wonder's album, Songs from the Key of Life. Turns out this is Stevie's birthday, 76 today, and it's also the 50th anniversary of that album. And Derek is going to play the entire album this afternoon at 4 o'clock on our sister station, Smooth Grooves, which you can get off of our website. The other feature that Derek is planning is Memorial Day weekend, Sunday, May 24th, starting at 10 p.m., through Memorial Day, May 25th at 6 p.m., and he's going to be presenting Miles Ahead, Miles Davis at 100. So Miles Davis Centennial, Derek is going to play Miles all day. And it's going to be great. From the 40s through the 90s, he'll be playing with Cannonball Adderley, John Coltrane, Chick Corea, Bill Evans, Herbie Hancock, on and on and on. And maybe some Sketches of Spain, which I played a little while ago. Miles Davis, if you know anything about jazz, you probably have heard the name, heard the music. He's considered one of jazz's greatest innovators, and his legacy still exists. And like I said, I played him and Gil Evans with Sketches of Spain today. You can listen to the special on our 90.1 FM or via our website, mobile app, and the iHeartRadio app. That's Memorial Day, Sunday the 24th at 10 p.m. through May 25th at 6 p.m. Miles.

0: All right. Well, that was Etta James. Oh, my. From her album, The Right Time, from 1992. And that was Nighttime is the Right Time. I still remember on the old Bill Cosby show, the family doing that number on the staircase. That was it's a great song. Etta on vocals, Lucky Peterson on organ, and Hank Crawford on alto sax. And Hank Crawford was a longtime music director for Ray Charles. So circle goes round and round. And before that, Manfredo Fest, Born This Day, 1936. That's from his 1997 album, Amazonas. And that was George Shearing's Lullaby of Birdland. Manfredo on keyboards, Hendrik Merkens on the vibraphone, not harmonica. He's a world-class player of both. Phil Fest, Manfredo's son on guitar, and Dave Fink on bass. Coming up, next segment, we've got new music from Javon Jackson. Well, Javon Jackson plays Dylan, and that would be Bob Dylan. And new music from Alexander Claffey.
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6: We'll find a blend of clouds and sunshine here for this afternoon across Rochester, Western New York, and the Finger Lakes, with some pop-up showers and a thunderstorm, especially south and east of Rochester into the Finger Lakes. High temperatures will be into the mid-60s. Coming up for tonight, planning a mostly cloudy sky. Overnight lows will be into the low 40s. For tomorrow, sharply cooler with more clouds than sun and a couple of showers into the afternoon, the high only near 50 degrees. I'm meteorologist Josh Nichols for Jazz 90.1.
0: Well, we got sun up here in Grease. Pretty out there. Partly cloudy, partly sunny. I'll go for the partly sunny. 65 degrees at the Rochester International Airport. If you happen to be in Spencerport, it's 65 degrees there also. Here is Javon Jackson with Jackson Plays Dylan. And this is Hurricane from the movie about Reuben Hurricane Carter.

Yeah, I got to go along with that. That was a fantastic rendition of Without a Song. That was new music from Alexander Claffey from his album Alive in Philadelphia, Volume 1, 2026. That was at Chris's Jazz Cafe. Alexander Claffey on bass. Seamus Blake, beautiful tenor sax. Jaleel Snow on alto and Kevin Hayes on piano. And before that, new album from Javon Jackson. This is Jackson Plays Dylan, and the song was Hurricane. Javon on tenor sax, Jeremy Manassia on piano and keyboards. My name is Tom Christian. Halfway through my show, I'll be here until 3 o'clock. And coming up, we have celebrate the birthday of Red Garland, who was born this day in 1923, and close my second hour out with new music from Judith Owen. Before we get to that, though, I do want to mention Jazz at the Beach. Jazz at the Beach series, we've had this for several years now. Jazz 90.1 and the Ontario Beach Park Program Committee put on 7 free spring, summer, and fall jazz and big band concerts. And we have them at the Tropics Nightclub, which is located up in Charlotte, 4775 Lake Avenue, right by the lake. And we've had some really great performances. The next one is Deepak Thettew and Friends, which is going to be on June 9th. Now, for those of you who attended our listener party, Deepak Thettew and Friends just brought down the house. Standing room only. They were fantastic. 2 hours of solid, great jazz. Now, I don't know what friends Deepak is bringing this time, but I can tell you he has some really interesting friends. So if I were you and you like jazz and you like really live jazz and you like free jazz, I would put on your calendar June 9th with Deepak Thettew at the Tropics Nightclub, 4775 Lake Avenue in Charlotte. Red Garland at the Prelude from 1959. This is Prelude Blues.

Boy, you gotta love that. Just listening to Red Garland play those blues just bring a smile to my face. I would love to have been there. The album is called At the Prelude. It's from 1959. It's a club in New York City, and that was the Prelude Blues. Red Garland, born this day in 1923. That was he on the piano with his trio, Jimmy Rosser on bass, nice walking bass there, and Charles Specks right on drums. So coming up to end my second hour, we have brand new music from Judith Owen from her album Suit Yourself. It's her fifth album, and she's going to do Moanin'. But I know you've heard Moanin' a lot. This is a really new interpretation, really great job by Judith. She's going to be, as a matter of fact, she's from Wales. She's a Welsh singer. Her group, David Toranowski on piano, Kevin Lewis on cornet, Ricardo Pascal on sax, Ken Warshawski on double bass, and Jameson Ross on drums. And then to start off my third hour, I got a three-song Afro-Cuban theme, I guess you could call it. I'm going to start with Stan Getz from the Massanova years, the classic Holland Sensitive. And it's not going to be Esther Gilberto that you're going to hear. It's a woman named Maria Toledo. And then after Stan, we've got new music from Nat Reeves, Samba de Blue, and then Herbie Mann with Song for Leah. So that should be pretty good, I think. And then after that, we've got, again, new music from Jeremy Pelt, new music from Bob Reynolds. But right now, let's hear from Judith Owen, Moanin'.

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That was nice. That was Herbie Mann on the flute from his 1989 album Opalescence. Herbie on flute, Ricardo Silvera on guitar, Mark Soskin on keyboards, and also the composer of Song for Leah. Before that, we had Samba de Blue by Nat Reeves, a new album out called Now in

on piano, Luis Bonfort on guitar, and Maria Toledo on vocals. My name is Tom Christian, and we've just started my third hour. I'll be here until 3 o'clock, at which time Rob Litton will be in to take you through the rest of drive time. Coming up in the next segment, we've got Jeremy Pelt, new music from Jeremy, and then Bob Reynolds, new music from Bob Reynolds, a really good album, and he's going to be doing You Don't Know What Love Is before we get to those two guys. I want to remind you about our only cruise for the year is going to be Monday, August 10th, from 6:30 to 9:30. This is a cruise on the Erie Canal aboard the Colonial Belle. Really, really great summer cruise. It starts in Fairport. It lasts about 3 hours. We go through one of the historic Erie Canal locks, and everyone on board will enjoy a chef's choice dinner from Forest Hill Catering. And I have been on these cruises, and I can attest to the fact that Forest Hill Catering does a fantastic job in terms of quality and quantity. There will also be a cash bar on board. And the first 100 guests to board will also receive a complimentary drink ticket, good for one non-alcoholic beverage during the cruise. So right there, this sounds like a great time going down the canal in the Colonial Belle, having people wonder why they weren't invited. But in addition to all of that, we've got Bill Tiberio and Friends, because it's a jazz cruise, and you got to have some jazz. So Bill Tiberio and Friends will perform live on board all the time we sail the Erie Canal. Tickets are $60 each, and they are on sale if you go to our website, jazz901.org, and see the icon for the jazz cruise. You will be able to pay your money and get your ticket. Put that on your calendar. Monday, August 10th at 6:30, leaving from Fairport. Coming up, Jeremy Pelt.

0: Oh my, wow. Did you hear that note, those last notes? My heavens, that was Bob Reynolds with a new album, Eddie Told Me So, from 2026. And the Eddie that is referring to there is Eddie Harris. The album is a tribute to Eddie Harris. And that was You Don't Know What Love Is, Bob Reynolds on a fantastic tenor sax. Andrew Renfro on guitar, Charles Ruggiero on drums, and Mike Gorilla on bass. And before that, we had more new music from Jeremy Pelt from his album Our Community Will Not Be Erased, and the name of the song For the Culture. Jeremy on trumpet, Oren Evans on piano, Lenny White on drums, and Buster Williams on bass. Wow. Great. That was a great set. Coming up, we're going to have new music from Stacey Kent, music from Alexa Tarantino, new music from an artist that I'm not familiar with. His name is Jacques Lesueur. And with a name like that, he's going to be doing Chitlins Con Carne. So I can't wait to hear that. And I'm going to end my show with Champion Fulton. From her new album, 2026 album, Flying High, Still Soaring. She's going to do What a Little Moonlight Can Do, along with Carmen Bradford, right after this.
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3: Stardate May 13th. The farther north you live, the less of the universe you can see. Earth itself blocks the view of a large swath of the southern celestial hemisphere. That's the half of the sky that's south of the celestial equator, the projection of Earth's equator. So those of us in the United States miss out on at least part of the southern sky. One of the treasures we miss is Crux, the Southern Cross. It's the smallest of the 88 constellations. But it's also one of the prettiest and most prominent. Four of its stars are fairly bright, and they do form a shape that looks like a cross. If you include one more star in the pattern, the faintest of the five, the pattern looks more like a kite. It points the way to the south celestial pole. Not surprisingly, that pattern has played a big role in the sky lore of many southern hemisphere cultures. Several saw the cross as the footprint of a big bird. Others saw it as a stingray, the anchor of a giant canoe, or some other prominent object or animal. Today, Crux is featured on the flags of Australia, New Zealand, and Brazil. It's also on the flag of the European Southern Observatory, which has a great view of the Southern Cross. From the United States, Crux is barely visible from the Florida Keys, far southern Texas, and Hawaii. At this time of year, it's quite low above the southern horizon in early evening, pointing the way to the celestial pole. More about Crux tomorrow. And we have more skywatching tips and much more about our amazing universe in Stardate magazine. Details at stardate.org. For the McDonald Observatory, I'm Billy Henry.
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5: We'll find a blend of clouds and sunshine here for this afternoon across Rochester, Western New York, and the Finger Lakes, with some pop-up showers and a thunderstorm, especially south and east of Rochester into the Finger Lakes. High temperatures will be into the mid-60s. Coming up for tonight, plan on a mostly cloudy sky. Overnight lows will be into the low 40s. For tomorrow, sharply cooler with more clouds than sun, and a couple of showers into the afternoon, the high only near 50 degrees. I'm meteorologist Josh Nichols for Jazz 90.1.
0: Well, the sun has disappeared. It'd be replaced by heavy rain. And I'm getting a little concerned because there's a guy out in the parking lot building an ark. I can't blame him. Temperature is still in the 60s, surprisingly enough. 67 at the Rochester Airport and 68 in Fairport. Coming up, we've got vocalist Stacey Kent with her new album, A Time for Love.

Alexa Tarantino from her 2025 album, The Roar and the Whisper, the name of the song. This is for Albert, Alexa and the alto sax, Stephen Feifke on piano, Stephen being the husband of Alexa Tarantino, Philip Norris on bass, Mark Whitfield Jr. on drums. And we started off that segment with new music from Stacey Kent. Her album is called A Time for Love, and that was Baccarat and David's Trains and Boats and Planes, Stacey on vocals, Art Hirahara on piano. Coming up, we have Jacques Lesueur from his new album, Live at Lavender Blue, and which is a club in Englewood, California. And he's going to be doing Chitlin's Concarney, of all things, Jacques on guitar. And then I'm going to finish off my show in the third hour with new music from Champion Fulton. My name is Tom Christian. I'm happy to be with you. I am having a good time. I hope you are, too. Really super music today, as always. And we want to talk about our giveaway for Rochester International Jazz Festival. It is just around the corner, I think around 5 weeks or so. And Jazz 90.1 is, again, giving you, the listeners, the opportunity to win a huge prize pack. It has 2 9-day transferable club passes for this festival. It has 1 overnight stay for 2 at the Hyatt Regency Rochester downtown, dinner at Phillips European, food from Ludwig's Center Stage Cafe, Chicken Out, and more. 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Look for RIJF giveaway and click on the icon, and you will be able to register. You need to do this, however, by June 5th at 11:59 p.m. And then you will be eligible. No big thing. You might just win these 2 passes. I mean, this is incredible. The 2 passes alone are worth a fortune. But then the overnight stay and the dinner at Phillips European, food from Ludwig's, Chicken and Out. Ah, can't beat that. Okay, so we will listen to Jacques Lesueur together doing Chitlin's Concarney.

had a good night. Lavender Blue.

Wow. Okay. That was Jacques Lesueur from the Lavender, live at Lavender Club, Lavender Blue, which is a club in Inglewood, California, which you heard Jacques say. And that was Chitlins Con Carne. That was New Music 2026. Jacques on guitar, Mikel Majid on organ, Chris Lowry on trumpet, and Marvin Smitty Smith on drums. Oh, really good. I think I'd like to have been in that club. They look like they have a good time. So my name is Tom Christian, and I am finishing up my show, and I'm going to do that with Champion Fulton from her new album, Flying High, Still Soaring. And she's Champion is on piano, and she's going to be with Carmen Bradford on vocals, singing What a Little Moonlight Can Do. So I do want to mention that Jazz 90.1 and the Grease Baptist Church have been producing pre-community jazz and big band concerts starting back in October. The concerts take place at Grease Baptist Church in their sanctuary located at 1230 Long Pond Road. Each performance begins at 7 p.m., and there is one more concert left in the series, and that will be Monday, May 18th, with the Kodak Concert Band. It starts at 7 o'clock. It's at, mentioned, the Grease Baptist Church, 1230 Long Pond Road. And we're asking, since it's the last series and food pantries are running low, if you could bring non-perishable food items along with you. It's not required, and as I said, the concert's free, but if you could, that would be great. So I said, my name is Tom Christian. I'm here every Wednesday from 12 to 3. Phil Dodd will be here tomorrow from 12 to 3, his usual time slot. Rob Litton is in after me at 3 o'clock, and Scott Ferris will follow him at 6. I hope you have enjoyed yourself today. I certainly have, and I'll see you next week. Here is Champion Fulton and Carmen Bradford. See ya.

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7: We'll find a blend of clouds and sunshine here for this afternoon across Rochester, Western New York, and the Finger Lakes, with some pop-up showers and a thunderstorm, especially south and east of Rochester into the Finger Lakes. High temperatures will be into the mid-60s. Coming up for tonight, plan on a mostly cloudy sky. Overnight lows will be into the low 40s. For tomorrow, sharply cooler with more clouds than sun, and a couple of showers into the afternoon, the high only near 50 degrees. I'm meteorologist Josh Nichols for Jazz 90.1.
8: Well, we had some heavy rain shower activity pass through the area. Right now, it's kind of just drizzling out there. Temperatures of 60 degrees at the Greater Rochester International Airport at 3:02.

Music from Troy Roberts on this Wednesday afternoon. The tune, Green Lights, on Jazz 90.1. We also had Huge Groove before that with a tune simply called The Phoenix. Coming up, I've got stuff on the way from Judas Seeley. We'll hear from Brian Lynch this hour. Also, a good friend of ours who's coming back to Rochester next month for the festival. We'll hear from Catherine Russell, Gordon Webster on the way, and Sherry Finzer as well. I'm Rob Linton. Good afternoon. Happy rainy slash sunny slash everything else we've had today, Wednesday. It's like, you know, it'd get really nice for a minute. Then we had a downpour out there. It's kind of, you know, typical, I suppose, spring day. We'll check Josh's forecast coming up. We'll hear whether we're going to experience more of that into the night, into tonight and into tomorrow. We'll have his forecast coming up a bit later on Jazz 90.1.

Well, she's going to be opening up the Kilbourne Hall series next month at the Rochester International Jazz Favorite. She's a fan favorite here, Catherine Russell, with I Like Pie, I Like Cake. Well, coming up, we're going to hear that same tune done a little differently. We've got Gordon Webster coming up for you, music from Sherry Finzer, and a little bit later on, what do I have queued up for you later in the hour? Jackie McLean and something from Kenny G. I'm Rob Linton. It is 3:30 on this Wednesday. Coming up at 6, as always, Scott Ferris will be in. And later on tonight, Rankin Shaver from 9 to midnight with his show, Smooth Grooves.

0: award-winning flautist out of Phoenix, Arizona, Sherry Finzer, with a very beautiful and relaxing song there. I made the mistake of sitting down and closing my eyes there for a second. Beautiful stuff. It's called Wild Horses Run Free. Before that, we heard from Gordon Webster with an album that was recorded some years ago right here in Rochester, Haraway's Ballroom. We heard him do I Like Pie. Jackie McLean coming up, Kenny G2, and Billie Holiday as we bring the tempo up a little bit for your drive home. I'm Rob Linton. We will check your weather coming up next.
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5: We'll find a blend of clouds and sunshine here for this afternoon across Rochester, Western New York, and the Finger Lakes, with some pop-up showers and a thunderstorm, especially south and east of Rochester into the Finger Lakes. High temperatures will be into the mid-60s. Coming up for tonight, planning a mostly cloudy sky. Overnight lows will be into the low 40s. For tomorrow, sharply cooler with more clouds than sun and a couple of showers into the afternoon, the high only near 50 degrees. I'm meteorologist Josh Nichols for Jazz 90.1.
0: Well, at least right now the rains have stopped in Greece. We have cloudy skies, temperatures of 61 degrees out at the Greater Rochester International Airport. Want to thank everybody who joined us last night down at Tropics Nightclub. Packed the house, as we always do when Bill Tiberio and his wonderful band play. It was a great night of music. Everybody enjoyed themselves. Coming up next month, our good friend Deepak Thentu will be there with his band. All those shows at Tropics are free and open to the public, and you can find out more about them at jazz901.org.

The unmistakable sound of Kenny G with the track there called Esther on Jazz 90.1. Billie Holiday is coming up. That'll take us right to 4 o'clock on your Wednesday. I'm Rob Linton. Glad to be with you. Next hour, we have Warren Wolf scheduled. We've got Ben Wolf scheduled. different Wolfs. And Stefan Harris coming up as well. I'm Rob Linton. Glad to be with you. We have 4 minutes now till 4 o'clock on this Wednesday afternoon. Of course, coming up later on at 8. It's a great night to stay tuned in. We have a program literally not found anywhere else. It's called Jazz at Eastman, Past, Present, and Future. A musical dive into the audio vaults below at the Eastman School of Music. Could have been a performance from last year or 50 years ago. You never know. Jazz at Eastman, Past, Present, and Future, tonight at 8 on Jazz 90.1.

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2: NBC News Radio. I'm Chris Caraggio. Former South Carolina lawyer Alex Murdaugh is having his murder convictions overturned. In a 5-0 vote, the South Carolina Supreme Court granted Murdaugh a new trial today. The justices said a county clerk improperly influenced the jury in Murdaugh's original trial. He was convicted in the killings of his wife and son in March of 2023. The case has been the subject of books, podcasts, and documentaries. President Trump is in Beijing, where he's set to hold high-stakes talks with Chinese leader Xi Jinping tomorrow. The president arrived along with his delegation this morning. Trump's visit comes as the war in Iran continues, and that's significant because China is Iran's biggest trading partner. That close strategic relationship is expected to result in some pointed discussions between Trump and Xi. A massive weather pattern is gripping several parts of the country today. The system is slamming a corridor stretching from Montana to Salt Lake City with rain. I'm Chris Caraggio, NBC News Radio.
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6: We'll find a blend of clouds and sunshine here for this afternoon across Rochester, Western New York, and the Finger Lakes, with some pop-up showers and a thunderstorm, especially south and east of Rochester into the Finger Lakes. High temperatures will be into the mid-60s. Coming up for tonight, plan on a mostly cloudy sky. Overnight lows will be into the low 40s. For tomorrow, sharply cooler with more clouds than sun and a couple of showers into the afternoon, the high only near 50 degrees. I'm meteorologist Josh Nichols for Jazz 90.1.
4: Well, the rain has moved out of our area, at least right now, and we're stuck with mostly cloudy skies and temperatures of 63 degrees out in Victor and 61 at the Greater Rochester International Airport at 402.

forecast throughout the afternoon, and we'll kick off your traffic reports a little bit later on the hour as well. Well, the Jazz Fest right around the corner, can you believe it? Like literally a little over a month away now, and the Rochester International Jazz Festival will be set up and rolling downtown. We're giving you the chance to win one amazing prize pack. The two club passes, I mean, that's good enough by itself. So this prize pack has 2 9-day club passes, an overnight at the Hyatt, dinner at Phillips European, lunch at Ludwig Center Stage Cafe during the festival, and some other great stuff, too. Now, you have to register up on our website. There are rules. Check those out. And who knows? Maybe you'll win, and you can have a jazz festival experience on us.

a song from Steve Wilson on this Wednesday afternoon. The Surest Things Can Change, the name of that tune. Stefan Harris before that. Great vibraphonist with one of my favorite renditions in our library of The Portrait of Wellman Broad. Jakeem Joyner is on the way. We'll hear from Blue Moods. That's a band. We've got Frank Sinatra with a classic. Later on, Charles Ruggiero and Dave Stryker again. Yeah, I think we've played Dave twice today. I'm Rob Linton. Glad to be with you. We have 28 minutes now past 4 o'clock on your Wednesday afternoon. On the way at 6, of course, it's Scott Ferris. And then the music continues all through the wee hours. I'm back with you in the early morning. Paul Clark is with you in the early morning, as well as David Bassey as well. So no matter when you listen, we've got you covered with great programming on Jazz 90.1.

0: An Oldie But a Goodie from Frank Sinatra. Taking a Chance on Love on member-supported Jazz 90.1. Great tune. Charles Ruggiero's coming up. We've got Dave Stryker, too. And right before we get to 5 o'clock, we'll hear vibraphonist Joe Locke. I'm Rob Linton. Hope you're doing well on this Wednesday as we start to drive home from work. I want to remind you we've got one more concert this season at Grease Baptist Church. It's actually happening Monday night. This is one group that we do every year. They do every year. It's the Kodak Concert Band. They'll be playing inside the church Monday night beginning at 7. Concerts are free and open to the public, and we do hope to see you there.
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2: Good afternoon. Your first look at traffic and a couple of accidents to watch out for. The first one, Massanin Center Road near Willingate Road. Also have delays surrounding another accident, St. Paul Street near Gorham Street. And we're getting reports of a traffic light failure, Buffalo Road and West Ave. I'm Melanie Sands with your Jazz 90.1 traffic.
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5: We'll find a blend of clouds and sunshine here for this afternoon across Rochester, Western New York, and the Finger Lakes, with some pop-up showers and a thunderstorm, especially south and east of Rochester into the Finger Lakes. High temperatures will be into the mid-60s. Coming up for tonight, plan on a mostly cloudy sky. Overnight lows will be into the low 40s. For tomorrow, sharply cooler with more clouds than sun and a couple of showers into the afternoon, the high only near 50 degrees. I'm meteorologist Josh Nichols for Jazz 90.1.

A nice one there from Dave Stryker. The tune, it's called Blue Fire on Jazz 90.1. Charles Ruggiero before that with Let's Cool One, starting out that set of music. Some blues for you from Joe Locke. He's next. Next hour, we've got Clovis Nicholas, Javon Jackson, and music from Paul Brown. I'm Rob Linton. Glad to be with you on this Wednesday afternoon. Hump day, as it were. Just a little while longer until Scott Ferris is in with a couple of hours of great music for you. Then tonight, Jazz at Eastman, past, present, and future at 8 o'clock.

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3: NBC News Radio. I'm Chris Caraggio.
4: The Senate is confirming Kevin Warsh as the next chair of the Federal Reserve. Today's vote was 54 to 45, with every Republican voting in favor. Senator John Fetterman of Pennsylvania was the only Democrat to vote for Warsh. In terms of Senate history, it was the most partisan vote for a Fed chair nominee. Current Fed chair Jerome Powell's term expires Friday. His term was marked with constant battles with President Trump over cutting interest rates and included a DOJ criminal investigation into Powell's renovations at the Reserve Building that was later dropped. Warsh has expressed caution about cutting interest rates this year despite pressure from Trump to lower borrowing costs. President Trump has arrived in Beijing ahead of high-stakes talks with Chinese leader Xi Jinping. The discussions are expected to be shaped in part by the ongoing war in Iran and China's role as Iran's largest trading partner. The visit is part of broader efforts to address rising geopolitical tensions between Washington and Beijing. I'm Chris Caraggio, NBC News Radio.
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6: 490 westbound near Penfield Road, right before the overpass on your right-hand shoulder. A couple of vehicles there, so remember to slow down and move over as you make your way by. Getting reports of an accident, Browncroft Boulevard and Alta Vista Drive. And we still have that earlier crash on Macedon Center Road near Willingate Road. I'm Melanie Sands with your Jazz 90.1 traffic.
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11: Sharply cooler air waiting in the wings here for Rochester, Western New York, and the Finger Lakes. As we head through the night tonight, we'll find more clouds than starlight, a gentle southwesterly breeze. Overnight lows will be into the low 40s. For the day on Thursday, plan on more clouds than sun, maybe a couple of showers later into the day, the high temperature into the low 50s. Coming up for Friday, it finally starts to warm up a little bit with a partially sunny sky, highs in the mid-60s. I'm meteorologist Josh Nichols for Jazz 90.1.
10: Right now in Greece, it is 59 degrees at member-supported Jazz 90.1.

music for you from Paul Brown on this Wednesday afternoon. That one titled Step to It. We heard from Javon Jackson in the middle and Clovis Nicholas starting out the 5 o'clock hour with the Double Nickel. That's the name of the song. Steve Kuhn Trio coming up. Chris Bode, too, along with Yo-Yo Ma. That's going to be good. We've got that on the way. Gerald Albright and the wonderful ladies of Duchess coming up as well. I'm Rob Linton, glad to be with you on this Wednesday afternoon. Want to thank everybody who joined us last night down at Tropics Nightclub. Packed house. I mean, it always is for Bill Turbury. It was just a packed house, wonderful concert. The band was on fire. It was great. We love doing concerts down at Tropics Nightclub. Thank you to Bill and the band. Coming up in June, our good buddy Deepak Thetu will perform a free concert down at Tropics as well as part of our summer concert series there. You can find out more information about

a fun musical pairing there. Trumpeter Chris Bode, he's coming back to Rochester next month, by the way, for the Jazz Fest. And Yo-Yo Ma together with that one there called Cinema Paradiso. And we heard from Steve Kuhn and his trio kicking it off with The Feeling Within. Gerald Albright coming up. We'll hear from Duchess. Later on, we've got Terrence Blanchard and Diana Krall together. And music, too, from Spyro Gyra. I'm Rob Linton. Glad to be with you on this hump day. Hope you're having a great day, a great week, etc., etc. Coming up tonight, a lot of great music on tap for you as usual, including Rankin Shaver and his program, Smooth Grooves, from 9 to midnight.

0: I've stopped trying to remember when everybody came to Rochester. It's in like the year, but I do know the Duchess did come to Rochester a couple of years back. I don't know whether it was pre-COVID, post-COVID, whatever. But they stopped by our booth and we had a good time. Duchess there with Everybody Loves My Baby. And Gerald Albright starting it out at the top of the set. Terrence Blanchard and Diana Krall together next. We'll hear from Spyro Gyra and our good buddy Deepak. That too, as we head towards 6 o'clock. I'm Rob Linton. Glad to be with you. And don't forget, speaking of Jazz Festival, we're sending you there in style. Again, we've got an opportunity for you to win a huge prize pack, including two Rochester International Jazz Festival club passes, the 9-day passes, two of them. An overnight stay for two at the official hotel, which is the Hyatt Regency, Rochester downtown, dinner at Phillips European, and more. Now, to register, head to our website, read the contest rules first, and head to our website and register there. And hey, like the lotto, you never know.
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2: Still have those two vehicles on your right-hand shoulder, 490 westbound near Penfield Road, right before the overpass. Remember to slow down and move over as you make your way by. Also have an accident to watch out for, South Clinton Ave and Westfall Road, and an earlier crash on North Goodman Street and Hayward Ave. I'm Melanie Sands with your Jazz 90.1 traffic.
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7: Sharply cooler air waiting in the wings here for Rochester, Western New York, and the Finger Lakes. As we head through the night tonight, we'll find more clouds than starlight. A gentle southwesterly breeze. Overnight lows will be into the low 40s. For the day on Thursday, plan on more clouds than sun. Maybe a couple of showers later into the day. The high temperature into the low 50s. Coming up for Friday, it finally starts to warm up a little bit with a partially sunny sky. Highs in the mid-60s. I'm meteorologist Josh Nichols for Jazz 90.1.
0: The current temperature in Rochester is 55 degrees.

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2: 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I'm Chris Caraccio.
3: President Trump is just a few hours away from meeting with Chinese leader Xi Jinping in Beijing. The president arrived today along with his delegation. His visit comes as the war in Iran continues, and that's significant because China is Iran's biggest trading partner. That close strategic relationship is expected to result in some pointed discussions between Trump and Xi. A massive weather pattern is impacting millions across the country today. The system is slamming a corridor stretching from Montana to Salt Lake City with rain. NOAA's Storm Prediction Center has issued a level 2 out of 5 risk of severe thunderstorms for much of the area. Moving over to the East Coast, precipitation is set to reach parts of the Mid-Atlantic today, which include Philadelphia and Washington, D.C. Residents in the Ohio Valley and parts of upstate New York are also expected to be hit with severe storms. Elsewhere, parts of the Mountain West, Dakotas, and Central Plains, plus Texas, are seeing temperatures on the rise today. I'm Chris Caraccio, NBC News Radio.
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5: One last look at the ride home, and we have crews on the scene of a crash, Westfall Road and South Clinton Ave. Also need to watch out for an accident on Empire Boulevard near Kirkland Ave. And we have crews on the scene of a crash, Browncroft Boulevard near Newcastle Road. Use caution through all of those areas. I'm Melanie Sands with your Jazz 90.1 traffic.
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8: Sharply cooler air waiting in the wings here for Rochester, Western New York, and the Finger Lakes. As we head through the night tonight, we'll find more clouds than starlight. A gentle southwesterly breeze. Overnight lows will be into the low 40s. For the day on Thursday, plan on more clouds than sun. Maybe a couple of showers later into the day. The high temperature into the low 50s. Coming up for Friday, it finally starts to warm up a little bit with a partially sunny sky, highs in the mid-60s. I'm meteorologist Josh Nichols for Jazz 90.1.
9: It is currently 4 minutes after 6 o'clock, and it sounds like it's going to cool off a little bit, but, you know, right now it's overcast, but it's still a pretty nice night out there, 54 degrees. We're going to start off tonight's show with music from Joe Farnsworth, and I'm going to play you the song Softly, as in a morning sunrise, on member-supported Jazz 90.1.

A big happy birthday to Stevie Wonder, born on this date back in 1950. That was the song Ebony Eyes. Comes off of Songs in the Key of Life. Now, not the original version, but the CD reissue from 84. They included some bonus tracks. And that was a bonus track, so I guess you would call that a deep cut. Good evening, everyone. My name's Scott Ferris, and I hope you're having an absolutely wonderful hump day here in our Flower City. It's May 13th today, which means it's National Apple Pie Day. And it's also National Leprechaun Day. And I didn't think that was actually a thing, so I did have to look it up. And true, it's not a federal holiday or anything, but it's kind of a lighthearted observance inspired by the leprechauns of Irish folklore. So if you choose to celebrate, you do things like wear green, read some Irish folk tales, maybe eat some Irish-inspired food. So I'm still looking. I'm not sure I'm going to be able to find any leprechaun-inspired jazz music. The only one that I can think of is Leprechaun's Dream by Chick Corea, but that's a 14-minute song, and it's not impossible, but it is hard to fit a song that long into a radio show. But I'm going to keep looking over the next 2 hours. During those 2 hours, I'm going to be celebrating a lot of the great contemporary female jazz artists. So I'm going to have music from people like

Roxy Koss, Jasmia Horn, Samara Joy, Cecile McLaurin-Salvant, Veronica Swift. A little bit later in the show, I'm going to shuffle in some male jazz artists as well. So I'll have Corey Weeds coming up, Miles Davis, and this next gentleman. I'm going to play you music from the Jeff Hamilton Trio, the song The Magic of Mr. Wes. And when I say the Jeff Hamilton Trio, I'm talking about Jeff Hamilton on drums, John Hamar on bass, and Tadataka Una on piano. A member-supported Jazz 90.1, this is The Magic of Mr. Wes.

That was the song Toy. It comes from an ensemble cast. We had Corey Weeds and Jerry Weldon out front there on tenor sax. They were supported by the rhythm section. It's made up of Mike Ladon on piano, John Weber on bass, and Joe Farnsworth on drums. My name is Scott Ferris. Thank you for tuning in. I hope you're enjoying the music as much as I'm enjoying playing it for you. I already took one request tonight, so thank you, Andy, for listening. It means the world to me. I hope you enjoyed the music. If you are, to everybody else, if you're content with me and Andy picking out the music, that's fine. But if there's something you want to hear, drop me a text at 205-8887. You can always reach me at 966-5299 as well, and we'll get on, try to get on whatever you'd like to hear. Coming up next, new music here from Brian Lynch. This is the song Blue and Boogie on member-supported Jazz 90.1.

0: Brian Lynch with Blue and Boogie. My name is Scott Ferris. Thanks so much for tuning in. And just a reminder, we are giving away a huge prize pack. Why, you might ask? Because the Rochester International Jazz Festival is coming up. It's in, what, a little less than 5 weeks? And we're giving away 2 9-day transferable club passes for the 2026 festival. We're giving away an overnight stay for two at the Hyatt Regency Rochester downtown. We're giving away dinner at Phillips European, food from Ludwig Center Stage Cafe, and chicken and out. 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And you just have to do it before midnight on June 5th. Good luck. I hope to see you there. 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
5: Sharply cooler air waiting in the wings here for Rochester, Western New York, and the Finger Lakes. As we head through the night tonight, we'll find more clouds than starlight. A gentle southwesterly breeze. Overnight lows will be into the low 40s. For the day on Thursday, plan on more clouds than sun. Maybe a couple of showers later into the day. The high temperature into the low 50s. Coming up for Friday, it finally starts to warm up a little bit with a partially sunny sky. Highs in the mid-60s. I'm meteorologist Josh Nichols for Jazz 90.1.
0: It is currently 55 degrees outside. And as promised, I have music up next from Roxy Koss. I'm going to play you a track from her album, Restless Idealism. This is the song, Tricky, on member-supported Jazz 90.1.

That was LeVay with her reimagining the great Miles Davis song Blue in Green. The reimagination comes with lyrics this time. I wanted to spend a little bit of time celebrating the great contemporary female jazz artists tonight. We just heard from LeVay. We're going to end this hour with music from Jasmia Horn. And then we'll slide right after the top of the hour, slide right into Samara Joy with Sweet Pumpkin. Towards the end of the show tonight, I'll have music from Veronica Swift, Cecile McLaurin-Salvant, and so much more. If you're still listening, maybe about 20 minutes from now, I am going to play the original Miles Davis, Blue in Green, so stick around for that. But first, let's make sure we hear from Jasmia Horn. This is Social Call on member-supported Jazz 90.1.

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That was music from Barry Green with the song Unit 7. Good evening, everyone. My name is Scott Ferris, and I've been here at the station about 8.5 years, and except for, I'd say, probably the first 2 or 3 months, my show's been on the air Wednesday nights, 6 until 8. So we got about another 45, 50 minutes together. I really do hope you are enjoying the music. There's so many demands on our time. Thank you so much for choosing to spend some of your Wednesday evening with me, with Jazz 90.1. You know, coming up, Jazz 90.1 and the Greased Baptist Church, we're presenting another free community concert. It's going to take place over at the Greased Baptist Church. They are located at 1230 Long Pond Road. So next Monday, May 18th, 7 p.m., the Kodak Concert Band will be performing a fun, free, really good time concert. These are always a blast, and I hope to see you there. Just as a reminder, all these, when I announce a concert or anything, it's all on the website. You don't have to remember anything I'm saying. Jazz901.org has all of this stuff listed, and that's updated a couple times a week, so check back frequently. Well, a little before the 7 o'clock hour, I played for you Leve's version of Blue and Green. Now, I'm going to play you the original from Miles Davis. This is, I think, one of two ballads on his classic CD from 1959, Kind of Blue. This is Blue and Green from Miles Davis. I'm member-supported Jazz 90.1.

0: That was the song, track A, Solo Dancer. And the subtitle for that song is Stop, Look, and Listen. Sinner Jim Whitney serves as the opening movement of Charles Mingus's 1963 masterpiece, The Black Saint and the Sinner Lady. My name's Scott Ferris, and we're going to check in with the weather real quick. We come back, I'll have new music from Kurt Elling on member-supported Jazz 91.1.
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5: Sharply cooler air waiting in the wings here for Rochester, Western New York, and the Finger Lakes. As we head through the night tonight, we'll find more clouds than starlight. A gentle southwesterly breeze. Overnight lows will be into the low 40s. For the day on Thursday, plan on more clouds than sun. Maybe a couple of showers later into the day. The high temperature into the low 50s. Coming up for Friday, it finally starts to warm up a little bit with a partially sunny sky, highs in the mid-60s. I'm meteorologist Josh Nichols for Jazz 90.1.
0: And the temperature's starting to drop just a little bit. It's currently 54 degrees out. And as promised, music next from Kurt Elling comes off of his new CD or album. Depends how you listen to your music. The name of that album is In the Brass Place. The name of the song is Steppin' Out. On member-supported Jazz 90.1.

Kurt Elling with Steppin' Out from his album In the Brass Place. My name's Scott Ferris. My show's on until 8 o'clock, which means we have about another 20 minutes of music, but then I have to get out of here. But we got a great lineup of shows tonight, like we do every Wednesday, because at 8 o'clock tonight, live at Eastman, past, present, and future, and Herb Smith will be here to bring you all the great music that has come through the doors of Eastman. At 9 o'clock, Rankin Shaver, who I'm sure is driving here right now to get ready for the show. He's got a show called Smooth Grooves. It goes from 9 p.m. until midnight, and it's a really nice mix of jazz and blues and R&B, a little bit of soul in there. So I hope you have a chance to enjoy one or both of those programs. But we're not done here yet. We still got some more music to play for you. Coming up next is music from Art Hirahara. The name of the song is Ebb and Flow. It comes off of his album Noble Path. And you're going to hear from Hirahara on piano. He's accompanied by Yoshiwaki on bass and Dan Aaron on drums. A member-supported Jazz 90.1.

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That's our music. Let's not be ashamed of it. 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And everybody got some at some point. 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

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We're going to come back. Y'all enjoying yourselves? Well, all right, all right, all right. We'll see you in a minute.

That was music from Jax Leisure. It's a nice reinterpretation, reimagining his rendition of Parker's Mood. I hope you enjoyed that. That was a really nice song. And just like that, blink and the show is over. That was 2 hours, went by really, really quick. I'm going to leave you tonight with Veronica Swift. I'm going to play In the Moonlight, and this will kind of cap off my celebration of all these great contemporary jazz female artists that we've been hearing these past couple years. I'll be back next Wednesday at 6 o'clock. Please enjoy Jazz at Eastman coming up at 8 o'clock. Rankin Shaver will be here with Smooth Grooves at 9 o'clock. And until then, be good to yourself. Be good to others. Keep dancing. Keep the jazz turned up. This is Veronica Swift. I'm number supported Jazz 90.1.

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4: This week from Jazz at Eastman, Past, Present, and Future, we will be exploring selections from a recent release, The Elephant Vanishes, jazz interpretations of the short stories of Haruki Murakami by bassist and composer Fumi Tomita. Released in 2019, the album features all original music. Bassist, composer, and educator Fumi Tomita has been active in the New York jazz scene for over 15 years, having performed with Sheila Jordan, Steve Davis, Christian Sands, Luis Perdomo, Dave Liebman, Jeff Coffin, Steve Wilson, and others. He has recorded 3 CDs, Untold, a set of original compositions, Impromptu, a piano trio set performing standards, and his newest recording, The Elephant Vanishes, jazz interpretations of the short stories of Haruki Murakami, released by Origin Records. Tomita says, Murakami's stories had a huge impact on me. He was significant because he was the first author of Asian origin whom I could relate to. He didn't write about honor or samurais or any other stereotypical image of Asia. He wrote about regular people in their 20s or 30s and their problems with life, relationships, and love. It was the rare mirror of my own life as an Asian American. I created musical motifs out of these using various harmonic and melodic devices to depict these themes musically. As a researcher, he has presented his work at the Jazz Education Network, Massachusetts.